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1: The Homeland Security Committee in the U.S. House is requesting a briefing with ICE next week. Republican Congressman from New York, Andrew Garbarino, chairs the committee. He tells The Hill his panel's already reached out to ICE for details on the status of its implementation of body camera requirements for officers. Garbarino notes the briefing won't touch on the two recent fatal shootings by ICE officers as the FBI is investigating both of them. Today, the U.S. has launched a second wave of strikes against Iran. U.S. Central Command posts on X the strike targeted Iranian military capabilities. They say were being used to threaten vessels trying to get through the Strait of Hormuz. The first day of confirmation hearings for President Trump's former personal attorney, Todd Blanche, to become the U.S. Attorney General is done. Blanche faced some tough questions from senators today on issues related to the so-called anti-weaponization fund and the handling of files connected to sex offender Jeffrey Epstein. I'm Scott Carr.
2: For Northwest Indiana, mostly clear tonight with some patchy smoke in the area. Lows will be in the upper 60s. We'll still have lingering smoke on Thursday with sunny skies and highs in the lower 90s. Upper 80s on Friday with mostly sunny skies and a chance of showers and storms in the afternoon. Mostly sunny Saturday with another chance of storms late in the day. Highs will be in the upper 80s. Low 80s on Sunday with lots of sunshine. That's your region forecast.

105. Hello there. Happy hump day. Yeah, halfway through the week and another hot, hot day. We have another hot day in store for us tomorrow, too.

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0: northwest Indiana, mostly clear tonight with lows in the upper 60s. Temperatures will climb into the low 90s on Thursday with mostly sunny skies. We'll still have some wildfire smoke in the area. Thursday night, some thunderstorms are possible. Lows will be in the upper 60s. Friday, mostly sunny with highs in the upper 80s. Storms are likely late in the day. Saturday, mostly sunny with another chance of storms in the afternoon. Highs will be in the upper 80s. Sunday looks great. Sunny skies with highs in the low to mid 80s. That's your region forecast.
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1: President Trump's announced a large investment in national security as the U.S. continues new strikes on Iran. Trump touted a $10 billion investment in Pennsylvania's defense industrial base, speaking at a Pennsylvania Defense and Innovation Summit. Trump says that state will play a key role in building the arsenal of freedom. The foreign ministry in Mexico has now formally asked U.S. prosecutors to investigate the deaths of Mexican migrants who've died in ICE custody. That request coming after the recent death of Mexican national Lorenzo Araujo, fatally shot by an ICE agent during a July 7th raid in Houston. At least 17 Mexican nationals have died during immigration enforcement operations during President Trump's second term. Life-threatening flash floods are hitting Texas's Hill Country and Big Bend regions. A level 4 out of 4 flash flood risk has been issued for the southern part of Texas Hill Country by NOAA. More than 2 million people are under the threat. I'm Scott Carr.
2: For Northwest Indiana, mostly clear tonight with lows in the upper 60s. Warm and sunny again on Thursday with highs in the low 90s. We'll still have some smoke in the area. Friday, mostly sunny with showers and storms likely in the afternoon. Highs will be in the upper 80s. Upper 80s again Saturday with mostly sunny skies and a chance for pop-up storms late in the day. Sunday looks great. Sunny with highs in the low 80s. That's your region forecast.

hot summer night, going to the drive-in theater. 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And if you want

0: Northwest Indiana, another warm night on tap with lows only dropping into the upper 60s under mostly clear skies. We'll still have smoke in the area on Thursday with mostly sunny skies and highs in the low 90s. Highs will be in the upper 80s on Friday with mostly sunny skies and showers and thunderstorms likely in the afternoon. Mostly sunny on Saturday with another chance of pop-up storms late in the day. Highs will be in the upper 80s, low 80s on Sunday with lots of sunshine. That's your region forecast.
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Indiana 105, and I was just reading this article, and it was about middle age, okay? So, you know, 40 used to be considered middle age. No, not anymore. You know what middle age is now? 60. Yeah, all right. I'll take it. But, you know, if you think about it, I was watching the Golden Girls a while ago, and they're in their early 50s. They look like they're in their 60s or 70s. People in their 50s now don't look like that. So, yeah, let's go with 60 as the beginning of

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1: The U.S. has launched more strikes against Iran today. U.S. Central Command posts on X the strikes targeted Iranian military capabilities used to threaten vessels trying to get through the Strait of Hormuz. This after President Trump said he's not looking to negotiate with Iran right now. The Homeland Security Committee in the U.S. House is requesting an ICE briefing next week. Republican Congressman from New York, Andrew Garbarino, chairs the committee. He tells The Hill his panel has already reached out to ICE for details on the status of its implementation of body camera requirements for officers. This after ICE officers fatally shot two individuals over the past week. Garbarino notes the briefing won't touch on the shootings as they're under investigation. The Secretary of War, Pete Hegseth's adding testosterone screenings for service members. In a video message on X Wednesday, Hegseth framed it as a way to keep troops on the leading edge of lethality. I'm Scott Carr.
2: For Northwest Indiana, mostly clear tonight with some patchy smoke in the area. Lows will be in the upper 60s. We'll still have lingering smoke on Thursday with sunny skies and highs in the lower 90s. Upper 80s on Friday with mostly sunny skies and a chance of showers and storms in the afternoon. Mostly sunny Saturday with another chance of storms late in the day. Highs will be in the upper 80s. Low 80s on Sunday with lots of sunshine. That's your region forecast.

Hannah 105 wants to make sure that you got something going on every weekend. And so every Friday during rush hour, we have the Indiana 105 weekend rollout, which is driven by Curry Motors Auto Group Valparaiso. And Mike the Mullet Man Summers, he will tell you all sorts of cool things going on here around the region, live music, car shows, festivals. There's a lot of stuff happening, and he will make sure you know all about it.

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0: for Northwest Indiana, mostly clear tonight with lows in the upper 60s. Temperatures will climb into the low 90s on Thursday with mostly sunny skies. We'll still have some wildfire smoke in the area. Thursday night, some thunderstorms are possible. Lows will be in the upper 60s. Friday, mostly sunny with highs in the upper 80s. Storms are likely late in the day. Saturday, mostly sunny with another chance of storms in the afternoon. Highs will be in the upper 80s. Sunday looks great. Sunny skies with highs in the low to mid 80s. That's your region forecast.
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1: President Trump's announced a large investment in national security as the U.S. continues new strikes on Iran. Trump touted a $10 billion investment in Pennsylvania's defense industrial base, speaking at a Pennsylvania Defense and Innovation Summit. Trump says that state will play a key role in building the arsenal of freedom. The foreign ministry in Mexico has now formally asked U.S. prosecutors to investigate the deaths of Mexican migrants who've died in ICE custody. That request coming after the recent death of Mexican national Lorenzo Araujo, fatally shot by an ICE agent during a July 7th raid in Houston. At least 17 Mexican nationals have died during immigration enforcement operations during President Trump's second term. Two people are hurt after a shooting at a grocery store in Texas. Police say it happened at a Kroger in Cypress, northwest of Houston. They say the shooting may have stemmed from a personal dispute between the two people injured. Both were taken to the hospital in critical condition. I'm Scott Carr.
2: For Northwest Indiana, mostly clear tonight with lows in the upper 60s. Warm and sunny again on Thursday with highs in the low 90s. We'll still have some smoke in the area. Friday, mostly sunny with showers and storms likely in the afternoon. Highs will be in the upper 80s. Upper 80s again Saturday with mostly sunny skies and a chance for pop-up storms late in the day. Sunday looks great. Sunny with highs in the low 80s. That's your region forecast.

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Now, if you get the Ultimate or Ultimate 360 wash, 50% of that goes to Big Brothers Big Sisters. And oh, by the way, Alicia Tisone will be broadcasting from 11 until 1. So go on out there, get your car clean, help out Big Brothers Big Sisters, and say hello to Alicia Tisone Saturday beginning at 11 at Crew Car Wash in Schererville, 605 US 41.

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Indiana 105 in Garber, Chrysler, Dodge, Jeep, Ram want to set you up with a Max McNown VIP experience at the Porter County Fair. 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The way you win, well, you need to listen to Katie Day and the Mullet Man next Tuesday. 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
1: President Trump is setting aside a large investment in national security as the U.S. conducts new strikes on Iran. At the Pennsylvania Defense and Innovation Summit Wednesday, the president touted a $10 billion investment in Pennsylvania's defense industrial base. Just before taking the stage, U.S. Central Command announced it had started conducting an additional round of strikes on Iran. U.S. forces have disabled an oil tanker in the Arabian Sea. U.S. CENTCOM says the unladen tanker was attempting to reach an Iranian port when an American fighter jet hit it with a missile. It marked the first time the U.S. has disabled a ship in the region since reimposing a naval blockade in the Strait of Hormuz earlier this week. The Homeland Security Committee in the House is requesting an ICE briefing next week. Republican Congressman Andrew Garbarino of New York chairs the committee. He tells The Hill his panel's already reached out to ICE for details on the status of its implementation of body camera requirements for officers. I'm Scott Carr.
2: For Northwest Indiana, mostly clear tonight with some patchy smoke in the area. Lows will be in the upper 60s. We'll still have lingering smoke on Thursday with sunny skies and highs in the lower 90s. Upper 80s on Friday with mostly sunny skies and a chance of showers and storms in the afternoon. Mostly sunny Saturday with another chance of storms late in the day. Highs will be in the upper 80s. Low 80s on Sunday with lots of sunshine. That's your region forecast.

It's super hot outside, we all know that, and if you have kids, or if it's just you and some friends and you're looking for something to do but you want to stay cool, you need to take advantage of one of our 50-50 Friday deals this week because it's for Inman's Bowling and Family Fun Center. Great place to go on a hot summer day. You get 50 bucks to spend on bowling. Yeah, that's always a good time. And, you know, our other 50-50 Friday deal this week is for Great Harvest Bakery. They have, obviously, awesome bread. They serve breakfast and lunch. And you can even learn how to bake bread at Great Harvest. So, if you want to get either one of these half-price gift certificates, make sure that Friday morning at 9, you are online at Indiana105.com.

0: 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Well, wait until Saturday, and then you can join Indiana 105 at Crew Car Wash in Schererville. We're going to be out there for the 17th annual Crew for Kids fundraiser. We'll be there from 11 until 1, and Alicia Tassone will actually be broadcasting from there. And 50% of all Ultimate and Ultimate 360 car washes go to Big Brothers Big Sisters. 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

0: for Northwest Indiana. Mostly clear tonight with lows in the upper 60s. Temperatures will climb into the low 90s on Thursday with mostly sunny skies. We'll still have some wildfire smoke in the area. Thursday night, some thunderstorms are possible. Lows will be in the upper 60s. Friday, mostly sunny with highs in the upper 80s. Storms are likely late in the day. Saturday, mostly sunny with another chance of storms in the afternoon. Highs will be in the upper 80s. Sunday looks great. Sunny skies with highs in the low to mid 80s. That's your region forecast.
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Indiana 105, and I'm looking at the forecast for tomorrow, and smoke. Yes, smoky skies. It's still going to be hot, though. A high of 90.

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1: President Trump's announced a large investment in national security as the U.S. continues new strikes on Iran. Trump touted a $10 billion investment in Pennsylvania's defense industrial base, speaking at a Pennsylvania Defense and Innovation Summit. Trump says that state will play a key role in building the arsenal of freedom. The foreign ministry in Mexico has now formally asked U.S. prosecutors to investigate the deaths of Mexican migrants who've died in ICE custody. That request coming after the recent death of Mexican national Lorenzo Araujo, fatally shot by an ICE agent during a July 7th raid in Houston. At least 17 Mexican nationals have died during immigration enforcement operations during President Trump's second term. Two people are hurt after a shooting at a grocery store in Texas. Police say it happened at a Kroger in Cypress, northwest of Houston. They say the shooting may have stemmed from a personal dispute between the two people injured. Both were taken to the hospital in critical condition. I'm Scott Carr.
2: For Northwest Indiana, temperatures this morning in the low 70s. The air quality alert continues with unhealthy air today. Patchy smoke, mostly sunny skies otherwise, with a high near 90. Heat index values in the mid-90s. Areas of smoke through tonight with a low in the low 70s. Isolated shower possible late. Better chance of showers and thunderstorms for our Friday with a high near 87. Showers and storms Friday night, low 72. Chance of showers and storms again Saturday afternoon with a high near 88. That's your forecast.

0: northwest Indiana. Temperatures this morning in the low 70s. Some patchy smoke from Canadian wildfires will be with us through our Thursday. So hazy sunshine today. Highs near 90. Heat index values around 95. Areas of smoke through tonight with a low in the low 70s. Chance of showers and thunderstorms for our Friday. Some patchy smoke early in the day. Highs will be in the upper 80s. Chance of showers and storms Friday night. Low in the low 70s. 50% chance of showers and storms Saturday afternoon with a high in the upper 80s.
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1: President Trump says traffic stops will still be part of the job of federal immigration agents. His comments come a day after Immigration and Customs Enforcement said it was suspending most stops after two people were shot by ICE agents during recent stops in Maine and Texas. The defending champions are back in the World Cup final. Scott Carr has the latest.
2: Lautaro Martinez scored a header in stoppage time to push Argentina past England 2-1 in the last semifinal matchup from Atlanta Wednesday. Enzo Fernandez had tied the score with a goal in the 85th minute. Lionel Messi's squad will now face Spain from New Jersey on Sunday in the finals. The English haven't made a World Cup final since 1966. They'll now square off against the French in a match for third place from Miami on Saturday. I'm Scott Carr.
1: And Christopher Nolan's The Odyssey is looking to get off to a huge start at the box office this weekend. The film is expected to make between $90 and $100 million in its debut. I'm Mark Mayfield.
3: For Northwest Indiana, another air quality alert day with unhealthy air for those with respiratory issues, asthma, probably best to spend most of your time inside today. We'll start off in the low 70s. Some patchy smoke with us from Canadian wildfires, highs near 90. Heat index values in the mid-90s. Areas of smoke through tonight, low again in the low 70s. Showers and thunderstorms possible on Friday with a high in the upper 80s. Chance of showers and storms Friday night with a low in the low 70s. That's your forecast.

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1: It doesn't matter. 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
0: It's always on 5 in Margaritaville, come to think of it.
1: I heard that.
0: You've been there, haven't you?
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0: For Northwest Indiana, temperatures this morning in the low 70s. The air quality alert continues with unhealthy air today. Patchy smoke, mostly sunny skies otherwise, with a high near 90. Heat index values in the mid-90s. Areas of smoke through tonight with a low in the low 70s. Isolated shower possible late. Better chance of showers and thunderstorms for our Friday with a high near 87. Showers and storms Friday night, low 72. Chance of showers and storms again Saturday afternoon with a high near 88. That's your forecast.
1: 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It brings the heat.
2: Temperatures are going to surge, and as a result, it's going to get hot around here.
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0: Valparaiso, it is Max McNown, and I will be playing the Porter County Fair on July 23rd. 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
1: President Trump says Iran has freed a U.S. citizen detained in 2024. In a post on Truth Social, Trump said the woman was released as a gesture of goodwill. He said she is now safely out of the country and in good condition. Mexico's foreign ministry is formally asking U.S. prosecutors to investigate the deaths of Mexican migrants who have died in ICE custody. Scott Carr has more.
2: The request by the Mexican government follows the recent death of Mexican national Lorenzo Salgado Araujo, who was shot and killed by an ICE agent during a July 7th raid in Houston. At least 17 Mexican nationals have died during immigration enforcement operations throughout President Trump's second term, with 14 deaths reported while in ICE custody and 3 during operations by other agencies.
1: And Argentina is headed to their second straight World Cup final. The defending champions scored 2 late goals to beat England 2-1 in Wednesday's semifinal in Atlanta. They now meet Spain in Sunday's final in New Jersey. I'm Mark Mayfield.
3: For Northwest Indiana, temperatures this morning in the low 70s. Some patchy smoke from Canadian wildfires will be with us through our Thursday. So hazy sunshine today, highs near 90, heat index values around 95. Areas of smoke through tonight with a low in the low 70s. Chance of showers and thunderstorms for our Friday. Some patchy smoke early in the day, highs will be in the upper 80s. Chance of showers and storms Friday night, low in the low 70s. 50% chance of showers and storms Saturday afternoon with a high in the upper 80s.

0: For Northwest Indiana, another air quality alert day with unhealthy air for those with respiratory issues, asthma. Probably best to spend most of your time inside today. We'll start off in the low 70s. Some patchy smoke with us from Canadian wildfires. Highs near 90. Heat index values in the mid-90s. Areas of smoke through tonight, low again in the low 70s. Showers and thunderstorms possible on Friday with a high in the upper 80s. Chance of showers and storms Friday night with a low in the low 70s. That's your forecast.
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1: President Trump says he isn't looking to negotiate with the Iranians right now. The president reiterated his past remarks on the Iranian regime being evil and accused the newest Iranian delegation of being the ones who are stopping the deal. Despite Trump's comments, discussions with the Iranians remain ongoing, and he shared that his representatives had recently spoken with the country's delegation. Life-threatening flash flooding is pounding parts of Texas. Governor Greg Abbott has declared a state of emergency across 59 counties.
2: We are dealing with and responding to a flood that is likely going to break records in Texas history. Our primary focus right now and throughout the remainder of this torrential rain is saving lives.
1: The National Guard and other state resources were activated ahead of the storms. And Secretary of War Pete Hegseth is adding screenings for service members' testosterone levels as part of their periodic health assessment. Hegseth announced the screenings in a video message posted to X on Wednesday. I'm Mark Mayfield.
3: For Northwest Indiana, temperatures this morning in the low 70s. The air quality alert continues with unhealthy air today. Patchy smoke, mostly sunny skies otherwise, with a high near 90. Heat index values in the mid-90s. Areas of smoke through tonight with a low in the low 70s. Isolated shower possible late. Better chance of showers and thunderstorms for our Friday with a high near 87. Showers and storms Friday night, low 72. Chance of showers and storms again Saturday afternoon with a high near 88. That's your forecast.

0: For Northwest Indiana, temperatures this morning in the low 70s. Some patchy smoke from Canadian wildfires will be with us through our Thursday. So hazy sunshine today. Highs near 90. Heat index values around 95. Areas of smoke through tonight with a low in the low 70s. Chance of showers and thunderstorms for our Friday. Some patchy smoke early in the day. Highs will be in the upper 80s. Chance of showers and storms Friday night. Low in the low 70s. 50% chance of showers and storms Saturday afternoon with a high in the upper 80s.
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I ain't telling you the keys underneath that little red back door.

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2: More than 100 House Democrats voted to stop aid to Israel Wednesday, a huge shift in support for the U.S. ally. The bill failed 314 to 104, but left the Democratic Party strongly divided after anger over Israel's conduct in its war with Gaza. The defending champions are back in the World Cup final. Scott Carr has the latest.
3: Lautaro Martinez scored a header in stoppage time to push Argentina past England 2-1 in the last semifinal matchup from Atlanta Wednesday. Enzo Fernandez had tied the score with a goal in the 85th minute. Lionel Messi's squad will now face Spain from New Jersey on Sunday in the finals. The English haven't made a World Cup final since 1966. They'll now square off against the French in a match for third place from Miami on Saturday. I'm Scott Carr.
2: And White House Press Secretary Karoline Leavitt returns to the podium Thursday. She'll be giving her first scheduled briefing since taking maternity leave in April. Leavitt gave birth to a daughter in May, her second child. I'm Mark Mayfield.
4: For Northwest Indiana, another air quality alert day with unhealthy air for those with respiratory issues, asthma, probably best to spend most of your time inside today. We'll start off in the low 70s. Some patchy smoke with us from Canadian wildfires, highs near 90. Heat index values in the mid-90s. Areas of smoke through tonight, low again in the low 70s. Showers and thunderstorms possible on Friday with a high in the upper 80s. Chance of showers and storms Friday night with a low in the low 70s. That's your forecast.

0: For Northwest Indiana, temperatures this morning in the low 70s. The air quality alert continues with unhealthy air today. Patchy smoke, mostly sunny skies otherwise, with a high near 90. Heat index values in the mid-90s. Areas of smoke through tonight with a low in the low 70s. Isolated shower possible late. Better chance of showers and thunderstorms for our Friday with a high near 87. Showers and storms Friday night, low 72. Chance of showers and storms again Saturday afternoon with a high near 88. That's your forecast.
1: Summer weather in the region. It brings the heat.
2: Temperatures are going to surge, and as a result, it's going to get hot around here.
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2: There's going to be days of heavy rain and storms.
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2: He's a ranch hand in a pinch, man. Hotter than the red on a cattle brand. Cause she's a gold digger with a quick trigger. A cast iron skillet swinging lid flipper. Now he's a double wide on the county line.

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1: President Trump is meeting with new South Carolina Republican Senator Darlene Graham today at the White House. Later in the day, Trump welcomes El Salvadoran President Nayib Bukele to the Oval Office. Then, at 9 p.m. Eastern, Trump delivers an address to the nation about election integrity. According to Western folklore, if you have an itchy right hand, that suggests incoming money. So let's hope it itches a lot. Bree Tennis explains.
2: After 34 draws, the Mega Millions has rolled over again. Friday's jackpot estimated to be $672 million. The mathematical odds of winning that jackpot are really small, about 1 in 290 million. But when you buy that $5 ticket, you're really buying the dream. Quitting your job, buying a house, buying a new car, something fancy, and a couple of trips. First class, of course. The drawing is Friday at 8 p.m. I'm Bree Tennis.
1: And Texas is bracing for life-threatening flash flooding as heavy rain targets the Hill Country and Big Bend regions. I'm Mark Mayfield.
3: Firefighters across Indiana have access to quality training facilities now that the state's hub-and-spoke training sites are complete. Governor Braun says before this project, firefighters, especially those in rural areas, had to travel long ways to train at sites of varying quality and capabilities. Now every firefighter, no matter where they live, the city or a rural community, has access to top training equipment within 30 miles of their community. 14 new locally owned and maintained training sites were added across the state, including one in Rensselaer. In southern Indiana, Ports of Indiana says it's getting a $25 million federal build grant from the U.S. Department of Transportation to support a $32 million expansion of its Jeffersonville port. It's the largest federal award in the statewide Port Authority's 65-year history. It also represents the Jeffersonville port's largest single infrastructure investment since opening in 1985, more than doubling the facility's general cargo footprint. Ports of Indiana operates two ports downstate on the Ohio River and one on Lake Michigan. Ivy Tech Community College says it has launched its new statewide strategic plan, a roadmap to guide the college through 2030. And Ivy Tech says the plan, called The Future of College, focuses on four key priorities: academic and instructional quality, career and transfer pathways, student-centered journey, and innovation and future readiness. This fall, Ivy Tech Valparaiso says it will announce its own campus goals and initiatives that align with these priorities while addressing local workforce demands, economic opportunities, and student needs. Your forecast for the region coming up. I'm Laura Velushko.
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5: Looking okay early as we get started with another weekday morning commute. I-65, the Borman Indiana Toll Road, all looking good. Klein Avenue between 80-94 and the Lake Shore and over the Big Bridge. If you're headed inbound to Chicago, forward to the Ryan, that looks pretty good as well. Major highways moving along in good shape with no accidents or incidents to report early. 219-405-7743 is our hotline. If you would like to report something we might be missing or something that's just developing, call only if it's safe to do so, though, please. Scott Rosenberg, Region News Team Traffic.
3: For Northwest Indiana, widespread smoke. Highs near 90 today. Heat index values in the mid-90s. Calm wind becoming north-northeast around 5 miles per hour. Tonight, areas of smoke, low around 70. Friday, showers likely with thunderstorms possible. Areas of smoke, mostly sunny with highs around 88. Heat index values as high as 96. Chance of showers and thunderstorms Friday night, low 72. Showers likely Saturday and possibly a thunderstorm. Highs in the upper 80s. That's your region forecast.
6: 505, good morning. Taking a look around Northwest Indiana, Valparaiso 72, Cedar Lake 73, and Dyer 74.

0: I'll tell you what, country's going to feel pretty good tonight. It's Katie on a Friday Eve on Indiana 105, and tonight is the night. Dylan Scott takes the stage at the LaPorte County Fair. Tickets around $35 if you still want to go. And he's got so many great hits. You might have forgotten about this one.
1: She looks so pretty when the makeup on. 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

Jordan Davis on the Country Station, Indiana 105. I'm Katie, and we are definitely not turning the truck around because we're almost to the weekend. Can you taste it? A Friday Eve. We are getting into the spirit right now.

0: Let's see. The question of the day is going to go up on Facebook here in about an hour at Indiana 105. You're going to take a trip into the viral spiral, see what's trending at 7:30. And it is the dog days of summer. That's the hottest days of the year. And if you're fighting to escape the heat while saving your money, there is such a thing as a perfect number on the thermostat.
1: Moving along early on a Thursday morning. No accidents or incidents to report right now. I-65, the Borman, Indiana Toll Road, all looking pretty good so far. On the South Shore, today should be the final day of operating on a weekend holiday schedule with a couple added trains here in the morning and busing between East Chicago and Hammond Gateway starting tomorrow, Friday, July 17th. We should be rolling along on the regular weekday schedule, and the busing between East Chicago and Hammond will have stopped and kind of back to normal. All this following repairs that were caused to infrastructure by a freight train derailment back in June. 219-405-7743, our hotline. Scott Rosenberg, Region News Team Traffic.
2: For Northwest Indiana, widespread smoke. Highs near 90 today. Heat index values in the mid-90s. Calm wind becoming north-northeast around 5 miles per hour. Tonight, areas of smoke, low around 70. Friday, showers likely with thunderstorms possible. Areas of smoke, mostly sunny with highs around 88. Heat index values as high as 96. Chance of showers and thunderstorms Friday night, low 72. Showers likely Saturday and possibly a thunderstorm. Highs in the upper 80s. That's your region forecast.
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0: Some people might tell you to turn off your AC because when you come back home, all that extra energy to cool it back down is going to cost you. But you might actually be able to save more money by making this slight change to your thermostat. 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
1: Hey, girl, you know what you've been missing?

0: The most common yet trivial argument that you might have in your house is the fight over the thermostat. You may want a cooler. Your significant other says it's costing too much. But this may be the best way to escape the summer heat without breaking the bank. Hey, it's Katie on Indiana 105. And the AC experts say that keeping your air conditioner at the golden number of 78 degrees is going to help you save the most money this year. I don't know if I'm a sensitive sweater, but I'd be a puddle at 78 degrees. However, that number is what you're supposed to set the thermostat at when you leave the house, whether that's for an 8-hour workday or when you go away for a few days on a vacation. And I think you'd agree it's much more manageable when you're not around to suffer through it, right? At home, though, experts say that you can go as low as 70 degrees. And that won't take long to get to if you move the thermostat to 78 before leaving the house for the day. But these savings to the electric bill are not for the weak. Okay, they are earned through our sweat and some tears. But just when you think about caving, remember that for every degree that you turn up your thermostat, you just got 3% in savings on your electric, which just might be worth it.
1: Goodwill Industries of Michiana's Veterans Resource Network will be holding two stand-down events in the region. They're meant to help veterans access a variety of support services all in one place. Goodwill says at each stand-down, veterans and their families can connect with numerous veteran-specific organizations offering housing, health care, mental health, clothing and food assistance, and other resources. One of the events is coming up August 15th at the LaPorte Civic Auditorium. Another is scheduled for September 19th in Porter County at Ivy Tech Community College in Valparaiso. The world's largest operating steam locomotive, Union Pacific's famed Big Boy, is set to make a return trip through northwest Indiana today, Thursday, July 16th. The train rolled through the region last month, making a whistle stop in Marshall County in Argus, June 5th, eastbound on a historic coast-to-coast tour to celebrate America's 250th anniversary. Today, there's a whistle stop scheduled in Stark County in Knox. We have a link at our website for the full schedule and to see where the locomotive currently is. The eastern leg of the tour is operating on the Norfolk Southern Network, marking a historic collaboration.
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0: For Northwest Indiana, widespread smoke. Highs near 90 today. Heat index values in the mid-90s. Calm wind becoming north-northeast around 5 miles per hour. Tonight, areas of smoke, low around 70. Friday, showers likely with thunderstorms possible. Areas of smoke, mostly sunny with highs around 88. Heat index values as high as 96. Chance of showers and thunderstorms Friday night, low 72. Showers likely Saturday and possibly a thunderstorm, highs in the upper 80s. That's your region forecast.
1: 531, good morning. Taking a look around Northwest Indiana, Valparaiso 72, Lake Station 74, and Munster at 77.
2: The defending champions are back in the World Cup final. Argentina got past England 2-1 in the last semifinal matchup from Atlanta. The English haven't made a World Cup final since 1966 and will square off against the French in the third place match from Miami on Saturday. Major League Soccer, the Chicago Fire visit Vancouver tonight. Following the MLB All-Star break, the Cubs and Sox will return to action tomorrow, with the Cubs at home versus the Twins and the Sox on the road in Toronto. The Lake County Corn Dogs host Lombard at Legacy Fields in Crown Point tonight, 7:30. WNBA, the Golden State Valkyries beat the Indiana Fever 88-75. The Chicago Sky took care of the Seattle Storm 95-90. The last two Stanley Cup champions will headline the opening night of the NHL season. The season will open on September 29th with the Hurricanes hosting the Panthers. The Blackhawks visit the Golden Knights that night. I'm Scott Rosenberg. That's sports.

If things are starting to feel psychological because your stress level is at an all-time high, you're not imagining things. We're going to reassure you on that in 7 minutes.

0: day.
1: There is good news and bad news, and we're going to dive right into the good news first. All right, so Indiana officially ranks in the top 10. Exciting. But the bad news is the reason why. It's Katie on Indiana 105, and a new report shows that Indiana can be a pretty stressful state to live in, ranking in the top 10 of most stressful. And you can't really escape it much by road tripping to our neighbors of Ohio, Kentucky, and Michigan, because they're also in the top 10 too. But you know one of the best ways to get rid of stress, or at least take a mental break from it? Go to a concert. And we have so many coming up here in the region, starting with tonight. Two concerts in the area, Dylan Scott at the LaPorte County Fair. And Jelly Roll takes the stage at Festival of the Lakes in Hammond. It's not too late to grab some tickets if you still want to go to the show tonight.
2: Looking free and clear on our highways and expressways. I-65 from the Lakeshore to Lafayette, moving along. No problems in Lake County on the Borman Expressway, Klein Avenue from 8094 to the Lakeshore and over the Big Bridge. Still have roadwork along the way there, but moving fine right now. I-94 through Porter and LaPorte counties in and out of southwest Michigan. Also, if you're headed to Chicago, Ford to the Ryan on the Illinois side, that looks good as well. U.S. 30, U.S. 41, State Road 49, 231, 12 and 20, all looking pretty typical. 219-405-7743, our hotline, Scott Rosenberg, Region News Team Traffic.
3: For northwest Indiana, areas of smoke and patchy fog early this morning. Then for this afternoon, a slight chance of showers and thunderstorms with areas of smoke. Humid with highs near 90 inland, lower 80s near the lake. North winds 5 to 10 miles per hour. Tonight, mostly cloudy, areas of smoke, lows in the lower 70s. Friday, showers likely with a chance of thunderstorms, areas of smoke in the morning. Humid with highs in the upper 80s. That's your region forecast.
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George Burge and Luke Bryan on the country station, Indiana 105. They developed a good friendship when they were out on tour with each other recently. And if you ever go to one of Luke Bryan's shows when he's on tour, know that your bad dancing can get you some concert tickets for life. This guy, Colin, was in the audience. Luke Bryan couldn't help but notice from the stage that this guy had some wicked dance moves. Ended up inviting him up on stage to join him. Luke Bryan also shook his badonk donk. They shotgunned a beer together. And then after all of that, Luke Bryan said, "You know what, Colin? You've earned it. Tickets to my show for the rest of your life." That's pretty cool.

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1: President Trump will meet with new South Carolina Republican Senator Darlene Graham today at the White House. Graham was appointed to take over the seat of her brother, Senator Lindsey Graham, who died unexpectedly over the weekend. The Senate Judiciary Committee will continue hearing testimony today as it considers Todd Blanche's nomination to be the next U.S. Attorney General. Yesterday, President Trump's former personal lawyer faced tough questions from the Senate panel on issues related to the so-called anti-weaponization fund and convicted sex offender Jeffrey Epstein. Blanche has served as acting attorney general since Trump fired Pam Bondi back in April. Barry Manilow is using his upcoming tour to celebrate music educators across the U.S. The singer will hand out the Manilow Music Teacher Award during each stop on the trek. I'm Michael Kastner.
2: In Lake County, officials announced a man is charged with murder in the 1998 killing of a Gary woman. Authorities say the victim was found dead in December 1998 in a home on Buchanan Street. Officials say the use of DNA technology and a renewed examination of evidence led to the arrest. In Illinois, investigators say they're trying to determine the cause of a house fire that took the life of a 10-year-old girl in suburban Lansing. Crews responded to the blaze Monday night at a home in the 2900 block of Bernice Road. Officials say no foul play is suspected. In southern Indiana, authorities say the body of a missing 67-year-old Evansville man was recovered Saturday from a retention pond. Officials say the victim was reported missing July 7th, and information from a phone app indicated his last known location was near the pond. A news release says the Warrick County Sheriff's Department deployed a drone which detected what appeared to be a vehicle in shallow water. Police say the circumstances leading to the man's vehicle entering the pond are still under investigation, but investigators do not suspect foul play. In Winfield and Boone Grove, officials are alerting Lake and Porter County motorists to an upcoming road closure. The Porter County Highway Department says County Road 100 South is scheduled to be closed between Lake Porter County Line Road and County Road 725 West for a safety improvement project July 27th through October 30th. Additional work is planned next spring. 100 South in Porter County becomes East 109th Avenue in Lake County. Your forecast for the region coming up. 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
4: Moving along in pretty good shape across northwest Indiana, I-65, the Borman, the toll road, inbound forward to the Ryan, all looking pretty good. Major highways doing okay so far. Volume building. South Shore still on that weekend holiday schedule today, and they're still busing today between East Chicago and Hammond Gateway. But starting tomorrow, they'll be back to a normal weekday schedule and no longer busing between those two stations in Lake County. 219-405-7743, our hotline. Scott Rosenberg, Region News Team Traffic.
2: For northwest Indiana, areas of smoke and patchy fog early this morning. Then for this afternoon, a slight chance of showers and thunderstorms with areas of smoke. Humid with highs near 90 inland, lower 80s near the lake. North winds 5 to 10 miles per hour. Tonight, mostly cloudy, areas of smoke, lows in the lower 70s. Friday, showers likely with a chance of thunderstorms, areas of smoke in the morning. Humid with highs in the upper 80s. That's your region forecast.
5: 6:05, good morning. Taking a look around the region, Valparaiso 73, DeMott 73, Michigan City at 76.

0: cowboy.
1: That's a song that gets you up and moving on the country station, Indiana 105, for a Friday Eve. I'm Katie Day, and it's hard to believe that Scotty McCreery was just in our area. He was at Windy City Smokeout in Chicago just the past weekend, and he's going to be back before you know it at the end of August, performing at none other than Central Park Plaza in Valparaiso. You know, the same one that has a splash pad in it currently. Yeah, they're going to have that be a Scotty McCreery venue. He's going to perform there with Hometown Jams. Tickets go on sale this Friday. Everybody.

0: John Morgan on the Country Station from Chicago to South Bend. It's Indiana 105. Good morning. I'm Katie Day. And on the roads this morning, we have a traffic update coming your way in just a few minutes. It is a Friday Eve, and there are some celebrities who are kicking off the weekend vibes early because today's their birthday. Happy birthday wishes go out to one of my favorite actors of all time, Will Ferrell. He turns 59 today, and Will Ferrell first became known in the mid-90s as a cast member on Saturday Night Live before becoming a popular face in comedy films like Anchorman, The Legend of Ron Burgundy.
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0: Happy 59th birthday to Will Ferrell. Also celebrating a birthday today is James Maslow. He is 36 today, and he's 1/4 of the band Big Time Rush that also had a television series for 4 seasons. Of the same name.
6: We could all wear bandanas. It could be our thing.
0: Happy 36th birthday to James Maslow. And Chase Beckham is the big 3-0 today. He is a rising country star who won season 19 of American Idol, but now you might know him for his breakout single.
7: Now I'm 23 and there ain't nobody who can drink like me.
0: And now he's 30. Happy 30th birthday to Chase Beckham. Now, if you or somebody you know is celebrating a birthday, you can always celebrate with us on the Country Station, Indiana 105. Just let us know your birthday's coming up on Facebook at Indiana 105. 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
8: Well, some good news on Route 6 in eastern Porter County. They've opened that section with that bridge work now complete. Basically between the Valpo area and the Westville area. So Route 6 moving along through there once again, and then we had that earlier bridge work in the South Haven area just to the east of State Road 149. That section is reopened. So we got Route 6 from Lake Station all the way to Kingsford Heights open in both directions finally at long last. 219-405-7743, our hotline, highways and expressways, volume building now, but no accidents or incidents to report. Inbound forward to the Ryan looks good as well. Scott Rosenberg, Region News Team Traffic.
9: For Northwest Indiana, patchy fog and smoke early in the morning, then smoke in the late morning and afternoon, with a slight chance of showers and thunderstorms late, highs around 90 inland, mid-80s near the lake, north winds around 5 miles per hour. Tonight, mostly cloudy, areas of smoke, lows in the lower 70s. Friday, areas of smoke early in the morning, then patchy smoke late in the morning. Showers likely in the afternoon tomorrow with a chance of thunderstorms. Humid with highs in the upper 80s.
0: 6:19, good morning. Taking a look around the region, Valparaiso 73, Winfield at 73, and Lowell 73.
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Parker McCollum on the Country Station. It's Indiana 105. I'm Katie, and our question of the day up on Facebook. Feel free to join the conversation there. Today's question is, name a phrase that you've used wrong for most of your life. We're going to read through some of those in 4 minutes on Indiana

0: It's Katie on the Country Station, Indiana 105. And the question of the day is up on Facebook. Feel free to join the conversation there. Today's question is, what is one phrase that you said wrong or have been saying wrong for most of your life? Now, this question was actually inspired by a rising country star in the music industry, and that is Cooper Allen. Cooper Allen posted this video up on his Instagram detailing the situation that unfolded just the other day.
1: Mine is the phrase, blow your load. I've been using it in normal conversation, and I mean it as like you don't want to show all your cards. You don't want to give it up all in that moment. You don't want to just blow your load on that. My wife heard me say it the other day in public and waited till we were alone, which was a clutch move, and said, you can't say that. I thought about it, and she is right.
0: Yeah, that might be one where people interpret it the wrong way. For me, I used to call those manila envelopes, I used to call them vanilla envelopes for the longest time. I don't know why I thought they were vanilla. Name a phrase that you have used wrong for most of your life. That's on Facebook at Indiana 105.
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0: possible over Philadelphia, Chicago, and Minneapolis. It'll keep heading south Friday into more of the Midwest, Appalachia, and the East Coast while things start to improve in the north. Storms forecast for Saturday in the upper Midwest and Northeast could help clear things up. Wildfire smoke can be very dangerous for sensitive people like the very young, the elderly, and people with health conditions. I'm Michael Kastner.
1: 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Fine particulate matter levels are expected to be in the unhealthy range and ozone levels in the unhealthy for sensitive groups range. Air quality information for Indiana can be found at smogwatch.in.gov. Air quality alerts have also been issued across all of Michigan. The Mackinac Bridge was completely obscured by the wildfire smoke yesterday afternoon. The world's largest operating steam locomotive is making its way back to the region. Union Pacific's famed Big Boy has a whistle stop in Knox today, July 16th, and the rail company says there's been an update to the schedule. The train rolled through the region last month on its way east. Now it's heading back west. It's part of a historic coast-to-coast tour celebrating America's 250th anniversary. We've shared a link on our website for the full schedule and a live train tracker. The train is traveling on the Norfolk Southern tracks, marking a historic collaboration between the two railroads. Your forecast for the region coming up. I'm Laura Velushko.
2: Doing pretty well so far as volume builds and the temperatures heat up once again across northwest Indiana today. Our highways and expressways moving along in pretty good shape. No accidents or incidents that we can detect. Looks like we got a train, State Road 2, stopping things right there in the Washington Township area, just to the north and east of Valparaiso. Inbound Ford to the Rhine looks good. Something you'd like to tell us, give us a call, 219-405-7743, our hotline. Scott Rosenberg, Region News Team Traffic.
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1: For northwest Indiana, patchy fog and smoke early in the morning, then smoke in the late morning and afternoon, with a slight chance of showers and thunderstorms late. Highs around 90 inland, mid-80s near the lake. North winds around 5 miles per hour. Tonight, mostly cloudy, areas of smoke, lows in the lower 70s. Friday, areas of smoke early in the morning, then patchy smoke late in the morning. Showers likely in the afternoon tomorrow with a chance of thunderstorms. Humid with highs in the upper 80s.
4: 635, good morning. Taking a look around the region, Valparaiso at 74, Winfield 75, and Crown Point at 76.
2: The defending champions are back in the World Cup final. Argentina got past England 2-1. In the last semifinal matchup from Atlanta, the English haven't made a World Cup final since 1966 and will square off against the French in the third-place match from Miami on Saturday. Major League Soccer, the Chicago Fire visit Vancouver tonight. Following the MLB All-Star break, the Cubs and Sox will return to action tomorrow, with the Cubs at home versus the Twins and the Sox on the road in Toronto. The Lake County Corn Dogs host Lombard at Legacy Fields in Crown Point tonight, 7:30. WNBA, the Golden State Valkyries beat the Indiana Fever 88-75. The Chicago Sky took care of the Seattle Storm 95-90. The last two Stanley Cup champions will headline the opening night of the NHL season. The season will open on September 29th with the Hurricanes hosting the Panthers. The Blackhawks visit the Golden Knights that night. I'm Scott Rosenberg. That's sports.

Well, this is something the driver behind you will certainly notice. A Florida woman just got her new license plate in the mail, but she's worried about what others might think, and you'll hear why in 6 minutes on Indiana 105.

0: usually costs a little extra to put a hidden message on your license plate, but this woman got it for free. Though I don't know if she's a fan of what it says. It's Katie on Indiana 105. And a 76-year-old woman by the name of Nancy found her new license plate and vehicle registration renewal in her Florida mailbox. But when she opened up the envelope, she immediately noticed that her license plate had an inappropriate message.
1: I looked at it and I said, I don't think so.
0: The plate read SQZ A55, but from a distance, those fives look like S's. So if you were behind Nancy on the roads, you might think that her license plate said to squeeze.
1: I don't think a woman that lives in a senior community that's going to be 77 years old next month will be driving around with what this plate has to say.
0: Well, the people at her retirement community actually kind of love it, especially the men. But Nancy didn't want to drive around with this on the back of her car. So when the DMV found out about it, they immediately offered to replace her plate for free. But that's when Nancy suddenly changed her tune.
1: I can handle it if I get a few honks here and there. Actually, being over 70, I might like a few honks.
0: I think maybe Nancy is realizing just how lucky she is.
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3: Well, some good news on Route 6 in eastern Porter County. They've opened that section with that bridge work now complete. Basically between Valpo area and the Westville area. So Route 6 moving along through there once again. And then we had that earlier bridge work in the South Haven area just to the east of State Road 149. That section is reopened. So we got Route 6 from Lake Station all the way to Kingsford Heights open in both directions finally at long last. 219-405-7743, our hotline. Highways and expressways, volume building now, but no accidents or incidents to report. Inbound forward to the Ryan of Scoot as well. Scott Rosenberg, Region News Team Traffic.
4: For Northwest Indiana, patchy fog and smoke early in the morning, then smoke in the late morning and afternoon, with a slight chance of showers and thunderstorms late. Highs around 90 inland, mid-80s near the lake. North winds around 5 miles per hour. Tonight, mostly cloudy, areas of smoke, lows in the lower 70s. Friday, areas of smoke early in the morning, then patchy smoke late in the morning. Showers likely in the afternoon tomorrow with a chance of thunderstorms. Humid with highs in the upper 80s.
0: 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Taking a look around the region. Valparaiso 75, Dyer 77, and Hebron 75.
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5: Love you guys. Really, really do.

I don't know about you, but I have to have a daily cup of Joe in order to get through the day. Yesterday, woke up a little too late, didn't get my cup of coffee. This morning, my dog was being too cute, so how could I possibly get up and go brew a pot of coffee for myself? So I get into work, and I am exhausted. Like, I got tears going down my face from how much I'm yawning. And I told my friend this, and she just sent me a report that says, too much coffee can shrink your brain. Well, then I think I'm already there because I am on the struggle bus this morning until I get my first taste of caffeine. Sweet, sweet caffeine.

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1: Around half of House Democrats voted to end aid to Israel Wednesday, a massive shift in political support for the U.S. ally. An amendment to a State Department funding bill introduced by Republican Kentucky Congressman Thomas Massie would have slashed aid for Israel by $3.3 billion. President Trump will welcome South Carolina Republican Senator Darlene Graham to the White House. Graham was appointed to take over the seat of her brother, Senator Lindsey Graham, who died unexpectedly over the weekend. As the heat wave continues, a new 50-state study ranks Nebraska toward the top of the list of states with the most homes that have air conditioning. Dave Bull with more.
2: Hard Rock Bet examined U.S. Census data for all 50 states to determine air conditioning coverage. Nebraska ranked as the sixth best state for homes with air conditioning per capita. There are just under 7,100 homes in Nebraska without air conditioning.
1: That's just under 1%. I'm Michael Kastner.
3: The National Weather Service Northern Indiana was reporting patchy ground fog and smoke early this morning. Special weather statements and observations show patches of ground fog mixed with smoke with visibilities down to less than a mile. The Weather Service said be cautious while traveling and give more following space between your vehicle in case of sudden stops or drops in visibility. Today is an air quality action day across all of northern Indiana due to wildfire smoke and weather-related factors. Fine particulate matter levels are expected to be in the unhealthy range and ozone levels in the unhealthy for sensitive groups range. Air quality information for Indiana can be found online at smogwatch.in.gov. In Illinois, the state is strengthening support of service members and veterans. Governor Pritzker signed three bills into law that will fortify recruitment to the Illinois National Guard with newly incentivized peer-to-peer referral practices. The measures also connect Illinois veterans to continued education pathways and life-saving breakthrough therapies for suicide prevention. The laws go into effect next year. In Chicago, work continues on the new Concourse D at O'Hare Airport. A 14-story tower crane now stands over the construction site. Officials say the crane represents a major milestone as work advances on the new 19-gate passenger facility. The expansion at the airfield is expected to be completed in late 2028. Your forecast for the region coming up. I'm Laura Voluschko.
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5: Things moving along in pretty good shape. No accidents or incidents that we need to highlight or feature here. And things bunching up where there's road work as our volume builds, mainly U.S. 20 there just north of LaPorte. In either direction as you're approaching State Road 39. We mentioned Route 6 open once again between the Valpo area and Westville as that bridge work is now complete. And a couple weeks ago, they completed the bridge work in the South Haven area there just to the east of State Road 49. So Route 6 is in much better shape. And we can use that once again east and west through Porter into LaPorte counties. And also in that vicinity, Meridian. The section north of Route 6 has reopened as well between Route 6 there at Sunset Hill Farm and the Chesterton area. 219-405-7743, our hotline. Scott Rosenberg, Region News Team Traffic.
3: For Northwest Indiana, widespread smoke today. Also areas of fog this morning. Highs near 90. Heat index values in the mid-90s. Calm wind becoming north around 5 miles per hour. Tonight, areas of smoke, mostly cloudy with lows around the lower 70s. Showers likely Friday with thunderstorms also possible. Areas of smoke continuing, highs in the upper 80s. Heat index values as high as 97. Chance of showers and thunderstorms Friday night, lows in the lower 70s.
6: 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Taking a look around the region, Valparaiso at 76, Lake Station 77, and Hebron at 75.

It has been historically known as the most dreaded seat to get stuck in on an airplane, but one airline is changing the narrative. More on how in just 7 minutes on Indiana 105.

0: does anyone actually enjoy the middle seat on an airplane? From getting a stranger's elbow in your side to disputes over the armrest territory, it is without a doubt the worst seat in the row. Until now, it's Katie on Indiana 105, and United Airlines has announced a new premium economy seating option that will feature an open middle seat. It's designed to give travelers additional elbow room and shared table space on longer flights. And I have to say that it does look pretty glamorous. Tickets for these seats are expected to be available later this year, but I have a feeling that you're going to be paying the price for comfort. This traffic report is sponsored by Compassion International. It's not too late. There are thousands of kids waiting over a year for a sponsor. End their wait today. Sponsor a child with compassion. 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
1: Moving along, pretty good shape. Across Northwest Indiana's highways and expressways, no accidents or incidents to report. Just some slowdowns here and there at the volume, especially squeezing through work zones. But all in all, pretty typical stuff. Inbound forward to the Ryan looks good. Something you'd like to tell us, give us a call, 219-405-7743. That's our hotline. Scott Rosenberg, Region News Team Traffic.
2: For Northwest Indiana, widespread smoke today. Also areas of fog this morning. Highs near 90. Heat index values in the mid-90s. Calm wind becoming north around 5 miles per hour. Tonight, areas of smoke, mostly cloudy with lows around the lower 70s. Showers likely Friday with thunderstorms also possible. Areas of smoke continuing, highs in the upper 80s. Heat index values as high as 97. Chance of showers and thunderstorms Friday night, lows in the lower 70s.
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Well, I think students in this New York school system are going to be scarred by the time they return back for the new school year, and you're going to hear why in just 6 minutes on Indiana.

0: Kenny Chesney on the Country Station. It's Indiana 105. I'm Katie Day, and hopefully this spares you from the inevitable social media scroll later today.
1: The viral spiral, come and see. Trending feels like destiny.
0: A school district in New York will deploy a humanoid robot teacher this fall, which I'm sure it's going to go over well. Now, I don't know why they're doing this, okay? I used to live in this exact pocket of New York for a few years. And I remember a few years ago, they had a humanoid robot give their commencement speech. Nobody liked it. Now, at Salamanca City Central School District in Western New York, they're deploying a new kind of teacher to greet students this fall, a full-on humanoid robot. Now, this robot's name is Sally. It will not replace a classroom teacher yet, but it's programmed to provide learning support to both students and educators. I'm sure the teachers are going to love this. You know, teachers who have to earn a bachelor's degree, complete a state-approved educator preparation program, pass required content on the regular, renew their teaching license. I mean, I could go on and on about all the things teachers have to do to make sure that they're qualified to teach the youth of America. Yet here we are, they're learning from humanoid robots now. Times have changed for sure. A new law went into effect this month that prevents the Indiana Department of Transportation from using variable speed limits and variable speed limit signs. That leaves nearly $500,000 worth of signs on Interstate 465 that cannot be used now. But several other roads are affected by this as well, and you might see those getting phased out over the next few months. Union Pacific's famed Big Boy number 4014, the world's largest operating steam locomotive, is in the middle of its journey to the East Coast and back for the first time as part of their coast-to-coast tour to celebrate America's 250th anniversary. If you missed it on its way to Philadelphia earlier this month, it's on its way back today. Expected to make a return to Knox around 1 p.m. on North Main Street and West Bender Street there. And that was a heck of a game last night. Argentina managed to stun England with a late comeback to reach the World Cup final. So it's going to be Spain versus Argentina this Sunday for the World Cup. It went viral, and we spiraled right here on Indiana 105.
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5: The world's largest operating steam locomotive is making its way back to Northwest Indiana. Union Pacific's famed Big Boy has a whistle stop in Knox today, July 16th, and the rail company says there's been an update to the schedule. The train rolled through the region last month on its way east. Now it's heading back west. It's part of a historic coast-to-coast tour celebrating America's 250th anniversary. We've shared a link on our website for the full schedule and a live train tracker. The train is traveling on the Norfolk Southern tracks, marking a historic collaboration between the two railroads. In Merrillville, more than 200 American Red Cross cases have been opened in connection to the June 11th tornado. They've been providing a variety of services to these families, including temporary shelter, meal assistance, and mental health services. The Red Cross says about 20 families, including 14 children, are still using temporary shelters in Merrillville and Highland, where they've been sleeping on cots since the storm. Thanks to the financial assistance of a state agency, those families were able to move into hotels this week while permanent housing is established. The Red Cross will continue providing meals for these families while the housing search continues. If you haven't already done so, you're asked to call 211 to report property damage sustained in the June 11th tornado. Storm recovery efforts are continuing in the region. United Way Northwest Indiana and the town of Maryville will host a cleanup day this weekend. The volunteer cleanup event is Saturday, July 18th. Sign up is available online. Your forecast for the region coming up. I'm Laura Velushko. Storm recovery efforts are continuing in the

0: Bound forward to the Ryan, looking pretty good. 219-405-7743, our hotline. 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
0: Region News Team Meteorologist Matt Wentz, it's not just hot, but the air is not good.
2: Yeah, not a good combination. Day number two here. You know, the air's going to get worse today and tomorrow, Scott. We're dealing with a bit of a haze outside right now, but this wildfire smoke with a northwest wind that's been pulling it into the Great Lakes, it's going to start to make a run here in northwest Indiana this afternoon. And so hazy skies are expected. We'll be up near 90. I know you're probably not seeing it in your app, but we do have a chance of a pop-up thunderstorm this afternoon. I've seen a pretty good signal for a couple of those across the region. So you might get a little bit of relief this afternoon in spots. Tonight, smoky and hazy. We're back down near 70. The smoke and haze will stick around tomorrow. We will have a better chance of pop-up, especially afternoon and evening storms tomorrow. Once again, we're in the upper 80s. And then we get a cold front that comes in here on Saturday. We'll have plenty of sunshine, but we'll also have some storms that pop up. And some of these could be strong to severe Saturday. Right now I'm looking at mainly afternoon into the evening for the arrival of these. We'll be up into the upper 80s and humid once again. But by Saturday night and Sunday, that front will push south. And overall, we'll be dealing with less humid air on Sunday. I expect lots of sunshine and cooler temperatures. Should be pretty nice on Sunday. Temperatures only up near 80. And then next week, another front comes in to start the week. Sometime Monday into Tuesday, we'll get more storms. And behind that, even more refreshing air, where we'll likely stay in the 70s for a couple days for highs with low humidity the middle half of next week. So a couple little ups and downs here in the forecast, Scott.
0: All right. Well, I'll put on our Aqualung and head out in the smoky air today.
2: Yeah, these gas masks, really, they don't fit large heads properly. I'm not sure how to fix this.
0: I think, you know, nice hot day today, it would be like one of those deep sea diver costumes, you know, with the great big round helmet and everything, the brass helmet.
2: Little Jacques Cousteau look.
0: Yeah, absolutely. Voyage to the bottom of the sea or whatever. You got to make sure your air hose is long enough, though, to get to work.
2: Yeah, that's true. Yeah. That sounds like a personal problem.
0: Region News Team Meteorologist Matt Wentz, thank you so much. And we'll hear from you again lunchtime, 12 o'clock.
2: Sounds good.
3: Well, can we back up a second to what Matt Wentz just said about tonight?
2: Tonight, smoky and hazy. We're back down near 70.
3: Those Canadian wildfires are no joke. 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
0: The defending champions are back in the World Cup final. Argentina got past England 2-1 in the last semifinal matchup from Atlanta. The English haven't made a World Cup final since 1966 and will square off against the French in the third-place match from Miami on Saturday. Major League Soccer, the Chicago Fire visit Vancouver tonight. Following the MLB All-Star break, the Cubs and Sox will return to action tomorrow, with the Cubs at home versus the Twins and the Sox on the road in Toronto. The Lake County Corn Dogs host Lombard at Legacy Fields in Crown Point tonight, 7:30. WNBA, the Golden State Valkyries beat the Indiana Fever 88-75. The Chicago Sky took care of the Seattle Storm 95-90. The last two Stanley Cup champions will headline the opening night of the NHL season. The season will open on September 29th with the Hurricanes hosting the Panthers. The Blackhawks visit the Golden Knights that night. I'm Scott Rosenberg. That's sports.

This is the worst thing that you can bring with you on an airplane. Keep it G-rated, of course. What do you think that is? Drop your guess on Facebook. I feel like this is kind of an easy one. We'll see if you're right, though, in 3 minutes on Indiana 105.

0: If you want to field a lot less elbows from your neighbor, you definitely don't want to bring this with you on an airplane.
1: It's a stat attack. I can't believe it.
0: Hey, it's Katie Day, and around this time, we go to your guesses on our Facebook page. The worst thing that you can bring with you on an airplane, G-rated, of course. We got Chris in Wanata who said dead earbuds. That is really unfortunate because if you don't have earbuds, you might be tempted to listen out loud, and that would definitely annoy your neighbor. Dana in North Judson said all your unnecessary garbage and then leaving it in your seat. That is annoying. But we got other people who basically said the correct answer. Tons of people chimed in with this. The worst thing that you can bring with you on an airplane is something you eat, and that is tuna. It was recently voted the number one thing that you should not eat on a plane, tuna. Yeah, that would definitely annoy your neighbor. And if you're already in the middle seat, you probably got a bunch of elbows that are already hitting you in the ribs. Do you really want to risk adding more to that out of frustration? The worst thing that you can bring with you on an airplane is tuna. That's a stat attack.
2: So we were talking about the route. In fact, Route 6 is open once again on the eastern side of Porter County. They're finished with that bridge work to the east of State Road 49. And that earlier bridge work to the east of State Road 149 in the South Haven area, that wrapped up about a week and a half, 2 weeks ago. So we're in good shape there on Route 6 from Porter in toward LaPorte County right now. And in that same vicinity, the Valpo-Chesterton area, we got Meridian open again north of Route 6. So things are looking up in that sense. Still on that weekend holiday schedule for the South Shore as they're finishing up repairs from that freight train derailment back in June that caused infrastructure problems to the South Shore. Well, that should be complete, and we should be back tomorrow, Friday, for the first time in a few weeks, to a regular weekday train schedule, and today should be the final day of busing between the East Chicago and Hammond Gateway stations as well. So back to normal tomorrow on the South Shore. That's more good news. 219-405-7743, our hotline, Scott Rosenberg, Region News Team Traffic.
3: For Northwest Indiana, widespread smoke today. Also areas of fog this morning. Highs near 90. Heat index values in the mid-90s. Calm wind becoming north around 5 miles per hour. Tonight, areas of smoke, mostly cloudy with lows around the lower 70s. Showers likely Friday with thunderstorms also possible. Areas of smoke continuing, highs in the upper 80s. Heat index values as high as 97. Chance of showers and thunderstorms Friday night, lows in the lower 70s.
0: 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Taking a look around the region, Valparaiso 77, Crown Point 79, and Lowell at 78.
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5. They're pretty close friends, and so Jordan was extremely happy to hear the news that Thomas Rhett shared on stage just the other day. He said his sister-in-law Macy got to ring the bell. She officially beat breast cancer, and she's completed chemotherapy. So that's just really awesome. He kind of got choked up on stage, and you can see that video today on our Facebook page.

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2: President Trump will address the nation in a primetime speech tonight. The president last spoke to the country in primetime on April 1st. That's about a month after the start of the war in Iran. The Senate Judiciary Committee will continue hearing testimony today as it considers Todd Blanche's nomination to be the next U.S. Attorney General. Yesterday, President Trump's former personal lawyer faced tough questions from the Senate panel on issues related to the so-called anti-weaponization fund and convicted sex offender Jeffrey Epstein. Today is another day of unhealthy air from Canadian wildfire smoke in the New York City area. Mayor Zoran Mamdani says N95-style masks are being made available to impacted areas, including libraries and firehouses in the city.
3: This specifically affects a set of New Yorkers, whether they're older New Yorkers who are immunocompromised, New Yorkers with younger children. If you are feeling any effects from this, I would advise you to stay indoors.
2: I'm Michael Kastner.
4: Hazy conditions in northwest Indiana. Region News Team meteorologist Matt Wynn says it's due to wildfire smoke that's all over the Great Lakes with some of the worst air quality in the world right now.
5: This wildfire smoke with a northwest wind that's been pulling it into the Great Lakes, it's going to start to make a run here in northwest Indiana this afternoon.
4: The Indiana Department of Environmental Management says an air quality action day is in effect across northern Indiana today, with fine particulate matter levels expected to be in the unhealthy range and ozone levels in the unhealthy for sensitive groups range. Air quality alerts were also issued across all of Michigan. The Mackinac Bridge was completely obscured by the wildfire smoke yesterday afternoon. In Lake County, officials say an arrest has been made in a decades-old cold case murder. Lake County Prosecutor Bernard Carter Wednesday announced the 68-year-old suspect was charged in the death of a Gary woman, a homicide that had been unsolved for more than 27 years. Police say the victim was found dead in a home in the 500 block of Buchanan Street in Gary in December 1998. A news release said advancements in forensic DNA technology and a renewed examination of evidence from the original crime scene ultimately provided investigators with critical new information. In Portage, city officials say Central Avenue will be closed this Friday, July 17th, between Willowdale Road and Peach Street. Crews will be completing mailbox and survey monument installation. Drivers are encouraged to find alternate routes. Your forecast for the region coming up. I'm Laura Velushko.
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8: Now we were talking about the route. In fact, Route 6 is open once again on the eastern side of Porter County. They're finished with that bridge work to the east of State Road 49. And that earlier bridge work to the east of State Road 149 in the South Haven area, that wrapped up about a week and a half, 2 weeks ago. So we're in good shape there on Route 6 from Porter in toward LaPorte County right now. And in that same vicinity, the Valpo-Chesterton area, we got Meridian open again north of Route 6. So things are looking up in that sense. Still on that weekend holiday schedule for the South Shore as they're finishing up repairs from that freight train derailment back in June that caused infrastructure problems to the South Shore. Well, that should be complete, and we should be back tomorrow, Friday, for the first time in a few weeks, to a regular weekday train schedule, and today should be the final day of busing between the East Chicago and Hammond Gateway stations as well. So back to normal tomorrow on the South Shore. That's more good news. 219-405-7743, our hotline, Scott Rosenberg, Region News Team Traffic.
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4: For northwest Indiana, widespread smoke today. Also areas of fog this morning. Highs near 90. Heat index values in the mid-90s. Calm wind becoming north around 5 miles per hour. Tonight, areas of smoke, mostly cloudy with lows around the lower 70s. Showers likely Friday with thunderstorms also possible. Areas of smoke continuing, highs in the upper 80s. Heat index values as high as 97. Chance of showers and thunderstorms Friday night, lows in the lower 70s.
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We are getting closer and closer to the weekend. Good morning, it's Indiana 105 for a Friday Eve. I'm Katie Day, and we are getting excited for the weekend because every single week we give you an opportunity to save big on some locally owned businesses in the region. 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

0: Corey Kent and Cole Wetzel on the Country Station from Chicago to South Bend. It's Indiana 105. I'm Katie. Happy Friday Eve. We are so close to the weekend, and you know what we do every single weekend? We kickstart it with some super savings.
1: Y'all ready for this?
0: I hope you're ready. We got two great locally owned businesses for you that are 50% off in just over 24 hours. It's going to be at 9 a.m. Friday morning we do this. And Great Harvest Bakery in Crown Point is one of those two. They create amazing from scratch whole grain breads for the last 50 years and counting. They also offer breakfast and lunch menus. That is going to be available tomorrow morning at 9 a.m. for that. And they also offer bread baking classes, which is a really fun night out with the girls. Great Harvest Bakery in Crown Point, half price tomorrow morning. And then the second of the two deals is for Inman's Bowling and Family Fun Center in Valparaiso. You get $50 to spend on bowling for just $25. 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I would have to go and look back at all the records here in the region. 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Inman's Bowling and Family Fun Center. It's been a staple for many, many years. And if you haven't been in a while, this is your opportunity to go for much cheaper and much more affordable than maybe other days. So, Inman's Bowling Family Fun Center in Valparaiso and Great Harvest Bakery in Crown Point. 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
2: Doing pretty well. Just typical bunching up in road work zones. Case in point, Route 20, just north of LaPorte there in the Springville area. As you're approaching State Road 39 from either direction, things really jam up through there as you're squeezing into and through that work zone. Now, tomorrow morning, we should be back on a normal South Shore weekday schedule. And the busing today should be the last day for the busing between East Chicago and Hammond Gateway. So that's good news. Things kind of getting back to normal there. 219-405-7743, our hotline if there's something you'd like to report. Scott Rosenberg, Region News Team Traffic.
3: For Northwest Indiana, widespread smoke today. A slight chance of showers and thunderstorms late this afternoon. Highs around 90 inland, lower 80s near the lake. Winds out of the north 5 to 10 miles per hour. Tonight, mostly cloudy, areas of smoke, lows in the lower 70s. Friday, showers likely with a chance of thunderstorms. Areas of smoke in the morning, humid with highs in the upper 80s. South winds around 5 miles per hour. Friday night, chance of showers and storms, humid with lows in the lower 70s.
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Rascal Flatts on the Region's playlist. It is Z1071. I'm Katie, and our question of the day up on Facebook. Feel free to join the conversation there. Today's question is, name a phrase that you've used wrong for most of your life. We're going to check in with your answers here right after Toby Keith on Indiana 105.

0: Toby Keith on the country station. It is Indiana 105. Good morning. I'm Katie Day. And the question of the day is up on Facebook. Feel free to join the conversation there. Today's question is, what is one phrase that you've used wrong for most of your life? And we got a ton of answers coming in, starting with Jasmine in Michigan City, who said she always used to say, I could care less, but she really meant to say, I couldn't care less. Yeah, because when you want to express that you don't care at all, by saying you could care less means that you do at least care a little. This one's awesome. Stacy in Chesterton said that she always thought the phrase was doggy dog world. Well, Stacy, you're probably an animal lover. Doggy dog world, the correct phrase is actually dog eat dog world. Though I do think Snoop Dogg at one point said doggy dog. Yeah, I thought so. What is one phrase that you said wrong for most of your life? Let us know on Facebook at Indiana 105.
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3: In Portage, police say Swanson Road was closed for a time last night between U.S. 6 and Lute Avenue. Police said officers were on scene with a motor vehicle collision involving serious bodily injury. Wildfires burning in Canada and Minnesota are affecting air quality across large sections of the U.S. Air quality alerts are in effect across northwest Indiana, with fine particulate matter levels expected to be in the unhealthy range, ozone levels in the unhealthy for sensitive groups range. NBC's Stephanie Gosk has more.
4: Heat and smoke now descending on tens of millions of Americans. In Michigan, the Mackinac Bridge, almost impossible to make out. Drivers being told to slow down to 20 miles per hour. With murky skylines from Duluth, Minnesota to Detroit and New York City.
3: Dr. Neelu Tamala of NYU Langone Health says smoky air is a health hazard.
5: You are inhaling the particles, right? They're invisible particles, right? And so that's what makes air pollution so concerning.
3: The world's largest operating steam locomotive, Union Pacific's famed Big Boy, is set to make a return trip through northwest Indiana today, Thursday, July 16th, with a whistle stop in Stark County in Knox. And the rail company says there's been an update to the scheduled stop. The train rolled through the region eastbound last month on a historic coast-to-coast tour to celebrate America's 250th anniversary. We have a link at our website for the full schedule and to see where the locomotive currently is. The eastern leg of the tour is operating on the Norfolk Southern Network, marking a historic collaboration between the two railroads. Your forecast for the region coming up. I'm Laura Velushko.
6: Pretty typical stuff, just bunching up some of our work zones, like US 20 north of LaPorte there in the Springville area, either direction as you're approaching State Road 39 there in LaPorte County. We also have Route 6 back open between Valpo, the Valpo area, and Westville. They finished that bridge work, and since they've also finished that bridge work in the South Haven area on Route 6, Route 6 is open for business in either direction through Porter County, from county line to county line. And also, in that same area, Meridian opened once again just north of Route 6. So we're getting some stuff back open. Plus, South Shore should be back to a regular weekday schedule tomorrow, and today should be the last day they're busing between East Chicago and Hammond Gateway as well. 219-405-7743, our hotline. Scott Rosenberg, Region News Team Traffic.
3: For Northwest Indiana, widespread smoke today. Slight chance of showers and thunderstorms late in the afternoon. Highs around 90 inland, mid-80s near the lake. Winds out of the north around 5 miles per hour. Tonight, areas of smoke, lows in the lower 70s. Friday, patchy smoke, chance of showers and thunderstorms, humid with highs in the upper 80s. Friday night, slight chance of showers, humid with lows in the lower 70s. That's your region forecast.
7: 832, good morning. Taking a look around northwest Indiana, Valparaiso at 80, Lake Station 80, and Fair Oaks at 81.

It is fair season in Northwest Indiana, but it's also concert season. And we have so many different concerts coming to the region. Tonight, there are two people performing. That is Dylan Scott. He'll be at the LaPorte County Fair, the oldest county fair in the entire state. And then Jelly Roll is going to take the stage at the Festival of the Lakes in Hammond. So you've got your selection to choose from. And then by this time next week, we'll be getting ready for Max McDown to open up the Porter County Fair. And then on Friday, in exactly 8 days, this guy, Bailey Zimmerman, is going to take the stage at the Porter County Fair to kick off the first official weekend. Grab your tickets if you haven't yet on the Porter County Fair website. Why?

0: Show. Ronnie Atkins on the Country Station. It's Indiana 105. I'm Katie. Right now it is 8:42, so you know what time it is. Time to shout out those region birthdays. Your region birthday shout-outs are brought to you by Data Graphic in Chesterton. For all your printing needs, from banners, yard signs, engineer prints, invites, and much more, you can check out the in-shop gift shop at Data Graphic in Chesterton. Happy birthday to several people in the region today. Happy birthday to Lori's daughter, Hannah, who is officially a teenager. Happy birthday, Hannah. Happy birthday to Glenn's wife, Debbie Blackburn, in Hobart. Happy birthday to Pam Murray. Happy birthday to Angie Hogan. Hope you have a great birthday. Happy birthday to Donald Mark Willits. Enjoy your day. And last but not least, happy birthday to Ruben Torres. Ruben is celebrating in Crown Point today. And Ruben, I told you I won't forget your birthday.
1: Yes, you will.
0: No, I won't.
1: I won't mind you.
0: I will not. No, it's the same day as the Jelly Roll concert. I'll remember your birthday, I promise.
1: Okay, then.
0: Ruben is celebrating today, and so are several others in the region. Hope you have the best birthday. Now, if you or somebody know is celebrating a birthday, you can always celebrate with us by finding us on Facebook. Here's how.
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1: Pretty typical stuff, just bunching up some of our work zones, like US 20 north of LaPorte there in the Springville area, either direction as you're approaching State Road 39 there in LaPorte County. We also have Route 6 back open between Valpo, the Valpo area, and Westville. They finished that bridge work, and since they've also finished that bridge work in the South Haven area on Route 6, Route 6 is open for business in either direction through Porter County. From county line to county line. And also in that same area, Meridian opened once again just north of Route 6. So we're getting some stuff back open. Plus, South Shore should be back to a regular weekday schedule tomorrow. And today should be the last day they're busing between East Chicago and Hammond Gateway as well. 219-405-7743, our hotline, Scott Rosenberg, Region News Team Traffic.
9: For Northwest Indiana, widespread smoke. Highs near 90 today. Heat index values in the mid-90s. Calm wind becoming north-northeast around 5 miles per hour. Tonight, areas of smoke, low around 70. Friday, showers likely with thunderstorms possible. Areas of smoke, mostly sunny with highs around 88. Heat index values as high as 96. Chance of showers and thunderstorms Friday night, low 72. Showers likely Saturday and possibly a thunderstorm. Highs in the upper 80s.
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4: The region's choice from Chicago to South Bend.

It's going to be another hot and sunny day in the region. We got a high of 90 in the forecast and an air quality alert that is going to last throughout the day. Can thank the wildfire smoke for that. But the vets in the U.S., the veterinarians, they say that before you go and take your dog for a walk, do the back of the hand test. So that is where you take the back of your hand, you put it on the pavement, and you hold it there for 7 seconds. If you struggle to hold it down, that means it's too hot to walk the dog. On average, you're going to see temperatures of the pavement be like 30 to 40 degrees warmer than what the actual feel-like temperature is outside. So if it's too hot for the back of your hand, you do not want to walk those little paws on the pavement because it's going to damage your pet's paws. So we want to be careful. Make sure you do the 7-second back of hand test. Another

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2: Wildfires burning in Canada and Minnesota are affecting air quality across large sections of the U.S. Stephanie Gosk with more.
3: Heat and smoke now descending on tens of millions of Americans. In Michigan, the Mackinac Bridge, almost impossible to make out. Drivers being told to slow down to 20 miles per hour. With murky skylines from Duluth, Minnesota to Detroit and New York City.
2: Today, the smoke is expected to affect an area from Ohio to Wisconsin, with some possible over Philadelphia, Chicago, and Minneapolis. Those who are sensitive, like the very young, the elderly, and those with health conditions, are encouraged to avoid the smoke when possible. First-time requests for unemployment benefits experienced a big drop last week. The Labor Department says it received 208,000 initial filings in the week ending July 11th. That's 8,000 less than the week prior. I'm Michael Kastner.
4: In Lake County, officials announced a man is charged with murder in the 1998 killing of a Gary woman. Authorities say the victim was found dead in December 1998 in a home on Buchanan Street. Officials say the use of DNA technology and a renewed examination of evidence led to the arrest. In Illinois, investigators say they're trying to determine the cause of a house fire that took the life of a 10-year-old girl in suburban Lansing. Crews responded to the blaze Monday night at a home in the 2900 block of Bernice Road. Officials say no foul play is suspected. In southern Indiana, authorities say the body of a missing 67-year-old Evansville man was recovered Saturday from a retention pond. Officials say the victim was reported missing July 7th, and information from a phone app indicated his last known location was near the pond. A news release says the Warrick County Sheriff's Department deployed a drone which detected what appeared to be a vehicle in shallow water. Police say the circumstances leading to the man's vehicle entering the pond are still under investigation, but investigators do not suspect foul play. In Winfield and Boone Grove, officials are alerting Lake and Porter County motorists to an upcoming road closure. The Porter County Highway Department says County Road 100 South is scheduled to be closed between Lake Porter County Line Road and County Road 725 West for a safety improvement project July 27th through October 30th. Additional work is planned next spring. 100 South in Porter County becomes East 109th Avenue in Lake County. Your forecast for the region coming up. I'm Laura Volushko.
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6: Indianapolis Boulevard and Highland, utility work in the area. It's got things slowing down, particularly on the southbound side from 45th on down to about Main Street right now. So just expect some delays through there. If you're heading over the state line in Illinois, into Illinois from Indiana, headed toward the northbound tri-state, you're going to hit the brakes shortly after Torrance Avenue, heading in toward that Lincoln Oasis area right now. Something you'd like to tell us now or throughout the day, you can give us a call, 219-405-7743. Our hotline, Scott Rosenberg, Region News Team Traffic.
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4: For Northwest Indiana, widespread smoke today. Also areas of fog this morning. Highs near 90. Heat index values in the mid-90s. Calm wind becoming north around 5 miles per hour. Tonight, areas of smoke, mostly cloudy with lows around the lower 70s. Showers likely Friday with thunderstorms also possible. Areas of smoke continuing, highs in the upper 80s. Heat index values as high as 97. Chance of showers and thunderstorms Friday night, lows in the lower 70s.

Tonight is the night. Maybe you're headed out to Hammond for the Festival of the Lakes. Jelly Roll is taking the stage, and I am sure he's going to play his new song. It's called Hands Up. And if you haven't seen the music video yet, he went and performed for incarcerated men at San Quentin Prison for the music video, and he said, "These are not actors. This is not a movie set." And he released the music video just the other day, and you can watch it before you go to the concert tonight for Jelly Roll. Here's that song now on Indiana 105.

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1: Let's see. The question of the day is up on Facebook at Indiana 105. Today's question is, name a phrase that you've used wrong for most of your life. We've got tons of answers coming in, and we're going to check those throughout the day. 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
8: You were in Dyer, Whiting, and all over the region. 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

You might hear that song tonight at the Dylan Scott concert. He is performing at the LaPorte County Fair. And that's not the only big thing happening today. Stretching 133 feet long and weighing 1.2 million pounds, the Big Boy 4014, the largest, heaviest, and most powerful operating steam locomotive in the world, is passing through the region. And you're going to hear how you can see it in 6 minutes on Indiana 105. Just a small

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0: Parker McCollum on Indiana 105. Everyone is a train enthusiast in the region today. I'm Katie, and we are buzzing with excitement over the big boy 4014, the only locomotive that is still running to this day, and Debbie said she's excited for it. Debbie, you still there?
1: Yes, it's Debbie. I wondered if there's anybody out there that knows exactly where big boy 4014 is going through today. Ooh. What time and what track?
0: Oh, yeah, Debbie.
1: That is on my bucket list, girl.
0: We got you covered, okay? We are on train watch all day. So for anyone who doesn't know, the Big Boy 4014 is the world's largest operating steam locomotive, and it's currently on this historic coast-to-coast tour for the first time, all to celebrate America's 250th anniversary.
1: Oh, my God.
0: Debbie, did you get to see it on its way to Philadelphia earlier this month?
1: Yeah, it was, like, awesome. I have video of it.
0: Ooh, okay. Well, Debbie, you should definitely send that to us on our Facebook page. But I'm looking here at the train schedule for today for Big Boy 4014, and it looks like they just took off at 8 this morning from Fort Wayne, and they're headed to Knox, planning a stop around 1 o'clock right there at North Main Street and West Bender Street.
1: Okay. It's on the Union Pacific track.
0: Yeah.
1: I know that. But I don't know which track that is.
0: Well, as long as you're following us on Facebook, we post a train tracker where you can stay up to date of where the Big Boy 4014 is as it makes its journey to Knox. That is on our Facebook page at Indiana 105.
1: Thank you, dear.
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10: Hazy conditions in Northwest Indiana. Region News team meteorologist Matt Wynn says it's due to wildfire smoke that's all over the Great Lakes with some of the worst air quality in the world right now.
11: This wildfire smoke with a northwest wind that's been pulling it into the Great Lakes is going to start to make a run here in northwest Indiana this afternoon.
10: The Indiana Department of Environmental Management says an air quality action day is in effect across northern Indiana today, with fine particulate matter levels expected to be in the unhealthy range, ozone levels in the unhealthy for sensitive groups range. Air quality alerts were also issued across Michigan. The Mackinac Bridge was completely obscured by the wildfire smoke yesterday afternoon. Applications are open for the Illinois Workforce Pell application for short-term workforce programs. Workforce Pell is a federal expansion of the Pell Grant program that allows eligible students to use Pell funding for short-term workforce training programs aligned with in-demand occupations. Beginning this upcoming academic year, qualifying programs can offer students a pathway to a recognized credential tied to employer-validated, high-skill, high-wage, or in-demand jobs across Illinois. Applications close on August 31st. In Chicago, work continues on the new Concourse D at O'Hare Airport. A 14-story tower crane now stands over the construction site. Officials say the crane represents a major milestone as work advances on the new 19-gate passenger facility. The expansion at the airfield is expected to be completed in late 2028. Your forecast for the region coming up. I'm Laura Voluschko. For Northwest Indiana, widespread smoke today. A slight chance of showers and thunderstorms late this afternoon. Highs around 90 inland, lower 80s near the lake. Winds out of the north 5 to 10 miles per hour. Laura Voluschko.

We're waking you up on Indiana 105, the country station from Chicago to South Bend. I'm Katie Day, and as a wedding DJ, I've been to a lot of weddings over the years, and one tradition that I've noticed is the preservation of the top tier of wedding cake. Now, not everyone does it, but many couples on their wedding night will save the top level of the cake so that the couple can eat it on their first wedding anniversary. And if you've taken part in the tradition, please let me know how that tasted. 219-531-0105 if you would like to share. But is it any good a year later? Like, I am curious because I've seen them box it up and I've wanted to follow up with these couples and be like, hey, happy 1 year anniversary. How was that cake? I imagine, though, that it can't taste much worse than this. And you're going to hear more about this story. Perhaps the oldest slice of cake in just 6 minutes with the Daily Fact. Yes, sir.

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0: If you thought your year-old wedding cake tasted bad, I can't even imagine how stale this would be. Hey, it's Katie Day, and it's your favorite part of the day. It is time for the Daily Fact. What is the Daily Fact, you might ask? It's just a fun bit of information to share as a way to break the ice among friends or coworkers. And I'm sure this is more for show at this point rather than taste, but here it is, the Daily Fact. Did you know that the oldest piece of cake is nearly 4,000 years old? And you can see it for yourself if you ever choose to go to the Alimentarium Food Museum in Switzerland. There, they have the world's oldest slice of cake on display. But is it just me wondering who had the self-control to stop themselves from eating a piece of cake? According to the Guinness World Records, this piece of cake was discovered in an ancient Egyptian tomb back in 1913. And it consists of two slices of wheat flatbread with a milk and honey filling. Researchers estimate that the cake itself originates from 2200 BC. And if it's really that old, then it just might be harder than the items in the food display at Starbucks. That's your Daily Fact.
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1: President Trump is set to address the nation tonight in prime time in what he's calling one of the most important speeches of his presidency. Trump has provided few details about what he plans to unveil, but suggested it will focus on, in his words, free and fair elections. Maine's Governor Janet Mills says ICE may need to be abolished following a fatal shooting in her state. Her remarks come after a 26-year-old man from Columbia was killed by an ICE agent Monday after he allegedly drove in the direction of that officer during a traffic stop. ICE had planned to put a hold on conducting traffic stops, but President Trump opposed it.
2: You'll take my life, but I'll take yours too!
1: Iron Maiden is selling its catalog and name, image, and likeness rights to Pop House Entertainment. Pop House has acquired the band's publishing and master music. The firm also paid upwards of $300 million for a similar deal with Rock and Roll Hall of Famers Kiss. I'm Michael Kastner.
3: In Portage, police say Swanson Road was closed for a time last night between U.S. 6 and Lute Avenue. Police said officers were on scene with a motor vehicle collision involving serious bodily injury. In Illinois, investigators say they're trying to determine the cause of a house fire that took the life of a 10-year-old girl in suburban Lansing. Crews responded to the blaze Monday night at a home in the 2900 block of Bernice Road. Officials say no foul play is suspected. In Lake County, officials announced a man is charged with murder in the 1998 killing of a Gary woman. Authorities say the victim was found dead in December 1998 in a home on Buchanan Street. Officials say the use of DNA technology and a renewed examination of evidence led to the arrest. In Portage, city officials say Central Avenue will be closed this Friday, July 17th, between Willowdale Road and Peach Street. Crews will be completing mailbox and survey monument installation. Drivers are encouraged to find alternate routes. In Porter County, INDOT says U.S. 6 has reopened between Mander Road and County Road 350 East. This is over 2 weeks ahead of schedule. Crews completed a bridge deck overlay project at Coffee Creek. The Indiana Department of Environmental Management has forecast an air quality action day for today, Thursday, July 16th, in three northern Indiana regions. Fine particulate matter levels are expected to be in the unhealthy range and ozone levels in the unhealthy for sensitive groups range in northwest, north central, and northeast Indiana. The air quality alerts are due to wildfire smoke and weather-related factors. We have a link for more information on air quality for all Indiana counties at our website. Your forecast for the region coming up. 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
3: For Northwest Indiana, widespread smoke today. Slight chance of showers and thunderstorms late in the afternoon. Highs around 90 inland, mid-80s near the lake. Winds out of the north around 5 miles per hour. Tonight, areas of smoke, lows in the lower 70s. Friday, patchy smoke, chance of showers and thunderstorms, humid with highs in the upper 80s. Friday night, slight chance of showers, humid with lows in the lower 70s. That's your region forecast.

If you're going to be spending a lot of time outside today, you may want to have a backup t-shirt. It's Thomas Rhett, the Country Station, Indiana 105. Another hot one today. Also, patchy smoke in our forecast. Hazy sunshine today. Smoke coming from the Canadian wildfires. And that will be with us through tonight. Here's Jason Aldean on

0: The Country Station, Indiana 105. Hope you're having a nice Thursday today. It's Alicia hanging with you through your midday. Kicking off today, the St. George Greek Fest in Schererville at the St. George Greek Orthodox Church on 77th Avenue. Great food, including barbecued lamb, Greek chicken, shish kebabs, gyros, and more. Live entertainment, a little taste of Greece in our community, in the region, and of course, live music as well each day. That includes the Together Band, Sam Kappas presents Return of the 80s and 90s, the Ormy Orchestra, and St. George Dance Group. You can find out more on their Facebook page, St. George Greek Orthodox Church, kicking off Greek Fest today. After today, unfortunately, we deal with some showers and thunderstorms as we head into our weekend, but the cooler temperatures are in sight. Looks like Sunday, temperature's only going to be in the low 80s. We'll take it.
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There's Russell Dickerson, Indiana 105. July 16th, today is National Cherry Day. Also National Personal Chef Day. That would be really nice. Especially need somebody to plan my meals for me, because you know, trying to come up with what to make for dinner every night is

0: 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As she's walking away, the country station, it's Indiana 105. 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Felicia, thanks so much for hanging out today. Trying to get a grasp on what this is. Capri Sun launching straw pops exclusively on Walmart.com to create frozen pops with their iconic juices. Unfortunately, it sold out immediately. Hopefully, they restock. But it looks like they're selling these straw pouches, and you fill them with your favorite Capri Sun juice. So they're selling them in bottles or jugs that you can buy, and you put them into these molds and then freeze them, and you can have a Capri Sun freezer pop, whatever your favorite flavor is. I mean, that sounds pretty good to me. You could just, you know, make your own without needing this straw thing, but, you know. Sounds good to me. Anything frozen on a hot day like today? Yes, please.
1: Looking for more meaning?
0: Hey, it's Alicia Tassone. 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
2: In Porter County, the Burns Harbor Park Department says due to the extreme heat and unhealthy air quality expected in the area today, Lakeland Park Beach will be closed today, Thursday, July 16th. A social media post by the department said the decision was made to protect the health and safety of visitors, lifeguards, and park staff. Wildfires burning in Canada and Minnesota are affecting air quality across large sections of the U.S. Air quality alerts are in effect in northwest Indiana, with fine particulate matter levels expected to be in the unhealthy range and ozone levels in the unhealthy for sensitive groups range. NBC's Stephanie Gosk has more.
3: Heat and smoke now descending on tens of millions of Americans. In Michigan, the Mackinac Bridge, almost impossible to make out. Drivers being told to slow down to 20 miles per hour. With murky skylines from Duluth, Minnesota to Detroit and New York City.
2: Dr. Nilu Tamala of NYU Langone Health says smoky air is a health hazard.
4: You are inhaling the particles, right? They're invisible particles, right? And so that's what makes air pollution so concerning.
2: In northwest Indiana, a new community food locker expands access to food for Lake County residents. It's located at the Lake County Health Department on 93rd Avenue in Crown Point. Officials say it provides a convenient self-service location where eligible participants can pick up food packages containing refrigerated and shelf-stable items. Health First Indiana funded the project, provided by the Health Department and the Food Bank of Northwest Indiana. A ribbon-cutting ceremony is scheduled for Friday, July 24th at noon. Your forecast for the region coming up. I'm Laura Voluschko. For northwest Indiana, widespread smoke. Highs near 90 today. Heat index values in the mid-90s. Calm wind becoming north-northeast around 5 miles per hour. Tonight, areas of smoke, low around 70. Friday, showers likely with thunderstorms possible. Areas of smoke, mostly sunny with highs around 88. Heat index values as high as 96. Chance of showers and thunderstorms Friday night, low 72. Showers likely Saturday and possibly a thunderstorm, highs in the upper 80s.

0: Morgan Wallen, the country station. It's Indiana 105. Thanks for hanging out today. Happy Thursday morning. On our Facebook page today, this is, what, our third or fourth 90-degree day in a row again. So I want to know, without giving me the actual temperature today, I want you to finish the sentence. How would you finish the sentence? The current temperature is, like, I'm going to say the current temperature is disgusting. Overbearing. That would be a good one. Without giving me the number, finish this sentence. The current temperature is blank. Fill in the blank. Keep it clean. Fill in the blank over on our Facebook page today. 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
1: The nation will hear from President Trump tonight in a primetime address on election integrity. The president is also meeting with new South Carolina Republican Senator Darlene Graham, the sister of the late Lindsey Graham, today at the White House. Later, he'll welcome El Salvadoran President Nayib Bukele to the Oval Office. Todd Blanche is once again on Capitol Hill to give testimony as the Senate considers his nomination to be the next U.S. Attorney General. Yesterday, President Trump's former personal lawyer faced tough questions from the Senate panel on issues related to the so-called anti-weaponization fund and convicted sex offender Jeffrey Epstein. After a break in the hearing, Texas Republican Senator John Cornyn with his thoughts.
2: I'm not going to make a decision until I have to.
1: Blanche has served as acting attorney general since Trump fired Pam Bondi back in April. As semiconductors slide, so does the S&P 500. I'm Michael Kastner.
3: The world's largest operating steam locomotive, Union Pacific's famed Big Boy, is set to make a return trip through northwest Indiana today, Thursday, July 16th. A whistle stop is scheduled in Stark County in Knox, and the rail company says there's been an update to the time of the scheduled stop. We have a link at our website to see the full schedule and where the locomotive currently is. The train traveled eastbound through the region last month as part of a historic coast-to-coast tour to celebrate America's 250th anniversary. The eastern leg of the tour is on the Norfolk Southern Network, marking a historic collaboration between the two railroads. Hazy conditions in northwest Indiana today. Region News Team meteorologist Matt Wynn says it's due to wildfire smoke that's all over the Great Lakes, with some of the worst air quality in the world right now.
4: This wildfire smoke with a northwest wind that's been blowing it into the Great Lakes, it's going to start to make a run here in northwest Indiana this afternoon.
3: The Indiana Department of Environmental Management says an air quality action day is in effect across northern Indiana today, with fine particulate matter levels expected to be in the unhealthy range and ozone levels in the unhealthy for sensitive groups range. Goodwill Industries of Michiana's Veterans Resource Network will be holding two stand-down events in the region. They're meant to help veterans access a variety of support services all in one place. Goodwill says at each stand-down, veterans and their families can connect with numerous veteran-specific organizations, offering housing, health care, mental health, clothing, and food assistance, and other resources. One of the events is coming up August 15th at the LaPorte Civic Auditorium. Another is scheduled for September 19th in Porter County at Ivy Tech Community College in Valparaiso. Your forecast for the region coming up. I'm Laura Voluschko.
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3: For northwest Indiana, widespread smoke today. Also areas of fog this morning. Highs near 90. Heat index values in the mid-90s. Calm wind becoming north around 5 miles per hour. Tonight, areas of smoke, mostly cloudy with lows around the lower 70s. Showers likely Friday with thunderstorms also possible. Areas of smoke continuing, highs in the upper 80s. Heat index values as high as 97. Chance of showers and thunderstorms Friday night, lows in the lower 70s.

There's Chris Jansen, Indiana 105. If you've been outside today, you can definitely smell that weird, metally, smoky smell in the air. It definitely smells a little funky out there with wildfire smoke drifting in from Canada. So, you know, best to spend most time inside today. It's Jody.

0: 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How about a throwback? 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

There's Luke Combs, Days Like These, the country station, Indiana 105. 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Here's Dan and Shay.

0: back with Marty Stewart, The Country Station, Indiana 105. On our Facebook page today, our question of the midday. If you're on our page, it's right underneath the really cool picture that we got, by the way, from a listener that she took at the dunes over the 4th of July weekend. But right under that, that is where you're going to find the show question of the midday. So keep scrolling down. Without giving me the actual temperature number, I want you to finish the sentence. The current temperature is... Beth says hotter than a hoochie coochie. That is pretty good. Mary says unbearable. Katie says the current temperature is gross. Rob says smoking. Robin says pool time. The current temperature is pool time. I get ya. Denise says wonderful. You may be one of the only ones that thinks it's wonderful. Patty says ridiculous. I'm with you there. Amanda, too hot to handle. And Keith, so hot I saw a chicken lay an omelet. Without giving me a number, finish the sentence, the current temperature is. Find that over on our Facebook page today as we get you through your midday. Riley Green, a new country from Cole Swindell, on the way after Region News, Indiana 105.
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1: In Porter County, the Burns Harbor Park Department says due to the extreme heat and unhealthy air quality expected in the area today, Lakeland Park Beach will be closed today, Thursday, July 16th. A social media post by the department said the decision was made to protect the health and safety of visitors, lifeguards, and park staff. Wildfires burning in Canada and Minnesota are affecting air quality across large sections of the U.S. Air quality alerts are in effect in northwest Indiana, with fine particulate matter levels expected to be in the unhealthy range and ozone levels in the unhealthy for sensitive groups range. NBC's Stephanie Gosk has more.
2: Heat and smoke now descending on tens of millions of Americans. In Michigan, the Mackinac Bridge, almost impossible to make out. Drivers being told to slow down to 20 miles per hour. With murky skylines from Duluth, Minnesota to Detroit and New York City.
1: Dr. Nilu Tamala of NYU Langone Health says smoky air is a health hazard.
3: You are inhaling the particles, right? They're invisible particles, right? And so that's what makes air pollution so concerning.
1: In northwest Indiana, a new community food locker expands access to food for Lake County residents. 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Officials say it provides a convenient, self-service location where eligible participants can pick up food packages containing refrigerated and shelf-stable items. Health First Indiana funded the project, provided by the Health Department and the Food Bank of Northwest Indiana. A ribbon-cutting ceremony is scheduled for Friday, July 24th at noon. Your forecast for the region coming up. I'm Laura Voluschko. For northwest Indiana, widespread smoke today. A slight chance of showers and thunderstorms late this afternoon. Highs around 90 inland, lower 80s near the lake. Winds out of the north 5 to 10 miles per hour. Tonight, mostly cloudy, areas of smoke, lows in the lower 70s. Friday, showers likely with a chance of thunderstorms. Areas of smoke in the morning, humid with highs in the upper 80s. South winds around 5 miles per hour. Friday night, chance of showers and storms. Humid with lows in the lower 70s.

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Scotty McCreery's got a new album coming out Friday. It's Indiana 105. He's going to be celebrating his 15th anniversary as a recording artist. His new album called 15, a retrospective album featuring 9 of his hit songs and 4 new recordings, and a re-recording of Your Man by Josh Turner with Josh Turner. That was, of course, his audition song on American Idol. It's pretty cool. Scotty also going to be coming to the Region Central Park Plaza in Valpo on August 30th with Hometown Jams. Region News break. 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
2: Wildfires burning in Canada and Minnesota are causing air quality issues across large portions of the country. The smoke was dense and hazy yesterday from Minnesota to Michigan and upstate New York and further into the Northeast. Today, the smoke is expected from Ohio to Wisconsin, with some possible over Philadelphia, Chicago, and Minneapolis. It'll keep heading south tomorrow into more of the Midwest, Appalachia, and East Coast, while things start to improve in the north. President Trump has gathered with the new South Carolina Republican Senator Darlene Graham today at the White House. Graham was appointed to take over the seat of her brother, Senator Lindsey Graham, who died unexpectedly over the weekend. Later in the day, Trump welcomes in the president of El Salvador to the Oval Office. Tonight at 9 p.m. Eastern, Trump will deliver an address to the nation about election integrity. Life-threatening flash flooding has been pounding parts of Texas. Governor Greg Abbott has declared a state of emergency across 59 counties, saying the number one priority is the protection of life. I'm Chris Caraggio.
3: Goodwill Industries of Michiana's Veterans Resource Network will be holding two stand-down events in the region. They're meant to help veterans access a variety of support services all in one place. Goodwill says at each stand-down, veterans and their families can connect with numerous veteran-specific organizations, offering housing, health care, mental health, clothing, and food assistance, and other resources. One of the events is coming up August 15th at the LaPorte Civic Auditorium. Another is scheduled for September 19th in Porter County at Ivy Tech Community College in Valparaiso. The world's largest operating steam locomotive, Union Pacific's famed Big Boy, is set to make a return trip through Northwest Indiana today, Thursday, July 16th. A whistle stop is scheduled in Knox, and the rail company says there's been an update to the time of the scheduled stop. We have a link at our website to see the full schedule and where the locomotive currently is. The train traveled eastbound through the region last month as part of a historic coast-to-coast tour to celebrate America's 250th anniversary. The eastern leg of the tour is on the Norfolk Southern Network, marking a historic collaboration between the two railroads. Your forecast for the region coming up. I'm Laura Velushko.
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5: We should some of the region traffic alert. We've got a crash on the ramp from northbound 65 to the westbound Borman. It looks like everything is off to the shoulder of the ramp there, but everybody very slow moving getting on northbound 65 to the westbound Borman. Traffic is backed up to about 49th Avenue if you're traveling northbound on I-65, so be careful there. 219-405-7743 is our hotline. We should some of the region traffic update.
6: This is Region News Team Meteorologist Matt Wentz with a look at your forecast for Northwest Indiana. The hazy, smoke-filled skies continue here in Northwest Indiana. It's really all over the Great Lakes. Poor air quality will continue today and tomorrow. For the rest of this afternoon, though, we're up near 90. It's hot. It's kind of muggy outside. Could see a pop-up shower or thunderstorm. A lot of areas will end up dry. Tonight, we're back down near 70 with smoky skies continuing. The smoke will continue tomorrow, but we'll have a better chance of some pop-up showers and thunderstorms as some Gulf moisture returns. We'll be in the upper 80s for highs on our Friday. And then as we look forward to the weekend, Saturday a front will be approaching. We'll have sunshine, but we'll also have some storms that'll fire likely in the afternoon and evening as the front moves through. Some of those could be strong to severe, just to give you an early heads up. We'll be in the upper 80s for highs on Saturday with some humidity. And then Sunday behind the front, comfortable air settles in. Sunshine expected, high temperatures only near 80 with lower humidity. As we look forward to next week, we have another front on the way. Could bring us some more storms Monday night into Tuesday. Behind that, even more refreshing air with highs only in the 70s with low humidity for the middle half of next week. I'm meteorologist Matt Wentz for Region News.

There's Eric Church, Indiana 105. Today's the big day for the big boy, the steam locomotive making its way back through the region for its whistle stop in Knox. Looks like right now it's in Tippecanoe County. You can track it online with the Union Pacific website, and they have pushed back the whistle stop now in Knox a half an hour later than previously announced. So 1 p.m. this afternoon, about an hour from now. Shout out to Harvey Moore of Velpo, a big train fan. He saw the train in Portage and was so super excited to see it again and wanted to let us know he's going to be seeing it in Knox. So be safe out there, everybody. Stay cool. 1 o'clock now, the big boy will be stopping for its whistle stop in Knox.

0: ultrasound.
1: The Country Station, Indiana 105 with Lokesh. It's Alicia hanging with you through your midday. Really liking what Matt Wentz was saying about the forecast for next week with refreshing air. When have we ever said fair weather is refreshing? The lemonade is refreshing at the fair because it's so hot. The lemonade's still going to be refreshing, don't get me wrong, but it's not going to be all that hot into the middle of next week. Hopefully it stays that way to the end of next week. So, Alicia, thanks for hanging out today on our Facebook page. It's pretty hot out there right now. Plus, we've got the hazy, smoky skies out there. Fill in the blank on our Facebook without actually giving me the number of the temperature right now. Finish the sentence. The current temperature is, Adam just switched with a bunch of hot emojis. Amy says, too hot to trot. Rick says, through the roof. The current temperature is, Aaron says, Africa hot. Pam says, hotter than heck. Patty says, ridiculous. The current temperature is, I would say, disgusting. You can answer over on our Facebook page today. Your
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It's Nate Smith, the Country Station, Indiana 105. Definitely noticing that smoke in the air today. Air quality alert in effect through tonight for the areas of patchy smoke, and still pretty hot out there today with highs near 90. New at noon coming up. Brand new song from Chris Jansen. Going to play for you right after Jordan Davis. It's Indiana 105.

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2: Yeah, I've been sitting around playing them haggard sounds, running them memories up. Take me back to a square body truck. All my buddies all circled around in an old city parking lot. Remember, thought we had it all.

0: There's your new news today. Brand new country from Chris Jansen. Fight for a Girl, the country station. It's Indiana 105. Thanks for hanging out today on your Thursday, halfway through the workday. Just one more day to go before the weekend. How about some movie news? The Batman 2 delayed once again. Postponed a third time. Now, Robert Pattinson returning as Batman. The sequel will also star Scarlett Johansson and Sebastian Stan. Now, February of 2028 is when it will hit theaters. There is a new G.I. Joe movie in the works at Paramount Pictures. Plot details being kept under wraps. The new film inspired by the classic Hasbro toy line. And Jessica Alba signed on to star in Netflix's reboot of the rom-com 13 Going on 30. Such a good movie. Jennifer Garner, who of course was the original star, returning as an executive producer on the 13 Going on 30 sequel or reboot. Whatever way you want to describe it. I don't know if that's one of those movies that was just so good the first time that should not have a sequel or should not have a reboot. What do you think?
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5: Hazy conditions in Northwest Indiana. Region News Team meteorologist Matt Wynn says it's due to wildfire smoke that's all over the Great Lakes with some of the worst air quality in the world right now.
6: This wildfire smoke with a northwest wind that's been pulling it into the Great Lakes, it's going to start to make a run here in northwest Indiana this afternoon.
5: The Indiana Department of Environmental Management says an air quality action day is in effect across northern Indiana today, with fine particulate matter levels expected to be in the unhealthy range, ozone levels in the unhealthy for sensitive groups range. Applications are open for the Illinois Workforce Pell application for short-term workforce programs. Workforce Pell is a federal expansion of the Pell Grant program that allows eligible students to use Pell funding for short-term workforce training programs aligned with in-demand occupations. Beginning this upcoming academic year, qualifying programs can offer students a pathway to a recognized credential tied to employer-validated, high-skill, high-wage, or in-demand jobs across Illinois. Applications close on August 31st. In Chicago, work continues on the new Concourse D at O'Hare Airport. A 14-story tower crane now stands over the construction site. Officials say the crane represents a major milestone as work advances on the new 19-gate passenger facility. The expansion at the airfield is expected to be completed in late 2028. Your forecast for the region coming up. I'm Laura Voluschko.
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5: For Northwest Indiana, widespread smoke today. Slight chance of showers and thunderstorms late in the afternoon. Highs around 90 inland, mid-80s near the lake. Winds out of the north around 5 miles per hour. Tonight, areas of smoke, lows in the lower 70s. Friday, patchy smoke, chance of showers and thunderstorms, humid with highs in the upper 80s. Friday night, slight chance of showers, humid with lows in the lower 70s. That's your region forecast.

0: The Country Station, Indiana 105, Ella Langley and Morgan Wallen. Baseball resuming action tomorrow for the Cubs and the White Sox. Colin Ray is scheduled to pitch for the Cubs as they will host the Twins at Wrigley, while the White Sox will be on the road opening the second half against the Blue Jays. Anthony Kay set to pitch for the Sox. The Railcats will be back in action at the Steelyard for the weekend, starting tomorrow afternoon at 4:30 against the Milwaukee Milkmen. The Lake County Corndogs on the road tonight taking on Lombard. Indiana Fever lost to Golden State yesterday, 88-75. They will host the Storm tomorrow. The Chicago Sky, they tomorrow will host the LA Sparks. And Argentina coming back to grab a victory over England 2-1. So Argentina will now face Spain in Sunday's World Cup final. That is a quick look at sports. Maren Morris, latest from Luke Bryan, and New Country from Hudson Westbrook, all on the way. It's Indiana 105.
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0: 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The Mullet Man will have your chance to win a free car pass to an upcoming showing at the 49ers. 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
5: President Trump is set to address the country tonight. He has provided very few details about what he plans to unveil, but suggested it'll focus on free and fair elections. While speaking Tuesday in the Oval Office, the president called for America to shape up and touted tonight's address as a very big announcement. The address is scheduled to begin at 9 p.m. Eastern from the White House. Wildfires burning in Canada and Minnesota are causing air quality issues for millions across the U.S. The smoke was dense and hazy yesterday from Minnesota to Michigan and upstate New York and further into the Northeast. Today, the smoke is expected from Ohio to Wisconsin, with some possible over Philadelphia, Chicago, and Minneapolis. The U.S. and Iran are trading strikes against each other. Iran state media claims U.S. military facilities in Jordan, Bahrain, and Kuwait were attacked. The U.S. conducted strikes in northern Iran earlier today, and American forces also intercepted a ship that was allegedly attempting to break the naval blockade of the Strait of Hormuz. I'm Chris Caraggio.
6: Goodwill Industries of Michiana's Veterans Resource Network will be holding two stand-down events in the region. They're meant to help veterans access a variety of support services all in one place. Goodwill says at each stand-down, veterans and their families can connect with numerous veteran-specific organizations, offering housing, health care, mental health, clothing, and food assistance, and other resources. One of the events is coming up August 15th at the LaPorte Civic Auditorium. Another is scheduled for September 19th in Porter County at Ivy Tech Community College in Valparaiso. The world's largest operating steam locomotive, Union Pacific's famed Big Boy, is set to make a return trip through northwest Indiana today, Thursday, July 16th. A whistle stop is scheduled in Knox, and the rail company says there's been an update to the time of the scheduled stop. We have a link at our website to see the full schedule and where the locomotive currently is. The train traveled eastbound through the region last month as part of a historic coast-to-coast tour to celebrate America's 250th anniversary. The eastern leg of the tour is on the Norfolk Southern Network, marking a historic collaboration between the two railroads. Your forecast for the region coming up. I'm Laura Voluschko.
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6: For northwest Indiana, widespread smoke. Highs near 90 today. Heat index values in the mid-90s. Calm wind becoming north-northeast around 5 miles per hour. Tonight, areas of smoke, low around 70. Friday, showers likely with thunderstorms possible. Areas of smoke, mostly sunny with highs around 88. Heat index values as high as 96. Chance of showers and thunderstorms Friday night, low 72. Showers likely Saturday and possibly a thunderstorm, highs in the upper 80s.

There's Jason Aldean, Indiana 105. You know, next week, Thursday, 1 week from today, we kick off the Porter County Fair. This Saturday, the Porter County Fair Queen will be chosen at the Porter County Expo Center beginning at 7 p.m. in the patio room. It's free to attend the crowning of 2026 Miss Porter County. Good luck to all the contestants. Here's Kenny Chesney.

0: There's Kane Brown, the country station, Indiana 105. Fast pitch softball tourney going on in Northwest Indiana with the Northern World Series Fast Pitch Tournament. The events running through this weekend. Today, games began at 8 a.m., but it is fun night at Bulldog Park in Crown Point. Gates will open at 4, 5 to 8 p.m. tonight, and they will have a parade of all of the teams that will begin at 5:30. Teams can relax, enjoy a festive evening featuring the parade of teams, delicious food vendors, beer garden, live music, braid bar, caricature artist, bounce houses, photo booths, face painting, and more. So that's what's going to be going on at Bulldog Park tonight. Boy, it's hot for any outdoor activities, and we've got that air quality alert because if you haven't noticed, if you haven't looked outside, pretty hazy out there. That's the smoke from the Canadian wildfires. I feel like we haven't talked about that since maybe last summer, where we had the patchy smoke for quite a while. Hopefully that will be gone by tomorrow, because we do have some showers in the forecast tomorrow afternoon, so hopefully that will knock down some of that smoke. Tucker Wetmore, latest from Blake Shelton. I'm going to throw back from Rascal Flatts, all on the way before 1:30. Thanks for hanging out. It's Indiana 105. 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

0: 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One of the biggest trends is bringing back Cherry Baby 101, a limited edition Coca-Cola freestyle flavor that's no longer available. I've never heard of it before. Fans say the closest homemade version is an equal mix of Cherry Sprite, Vanilla Sprite, and Grape Fanta. And videos of the recipe have gone viral. So maybe it's not necessarily Coke. It's just a bunch of different pop combinations. I don't know. I'm not a big pop drinker. I just feel like once you start mixing things together, it can get a little funky. So just give me the straight up Dr. Pepper.
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7: The Indiana Department of Environmental Management has updated today's Air Quality Action Day forecast and is forecasting an Air Quality Action Day for tomorrow throughout most of Indiana. For today, IDEM says fine particulate matter levels are expected to be in the very unhealthy range, or purple, in northwest Indiana, north central Indiana, and northeast Indiana. In addition, ozone levels are expected to be in the unhealthy for sensitive groups range for those areas. For Friday, July 17th, fine particulate matter levels are expected to be in the unhealthy range for northwest, north central, and northeast Indiana. Officials say heavy wildfire smoke is making its way into Indiana today, moving in behind a front from the north. And this smoke, in addition to the other meteorological factors such as light winds and recent stagnant conditions, will produce high PM2.5 readings into the very unhealthy or purple range for northwest, north central, and northeast Indiana today. In northwest Indiana, a new community

Food Locker expands access to food for Lake County residents. It's located at the Lake County Health Department on 93rd Avenue in Crown Point. Officials say it provides a convenient self-service location where eligible participants can pick up food packages containing refrigerated and shelf-stable items. Health First Indiana funded the project, provided by the Health Department and the Food Bank of Northwest Indiana. A ribbon-cutting ceremony is scheduled for Friday, July 24th at noon. In Kentland, the town says it will be resealing and striping portions of the downtown business area starting July 20th. In a Facebook post, the town of Kentland said certain roads will need to be closed for one day while the work is underway this Monday, Tuesday, and Wednesday. Your forecast for the region coming up. I'm Laura Volushko. For Northwest Indiana, widespread smoke today. Also areas of fog this morning. Highs near 90. Heat index values in the mid-90s. Calm wind becoming north around 5 miles per hour. Tonight, areas of smoke, mostly cloudy, with lows around the lower 70s. Showers likely Friday, with thunderstorms also possible. Areas of smoke continuing, highs in the upper 80s. Heat index values as high as 97. Chance of showers and thunderstorms Friday night, lows in the lower 70s.

0: 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Olive Garden bringing back its $100 unlimited pasta pass from August 31st to November 22nd. The never-ending pasta bowl is going to be coming back. 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I just could never, I feel like, make that worth it. 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

Drew Baldridge is going to be opening for Dylan Scott tonight at LaPorte County Fair. It's Indiana 105. Definitely stay hydrated if you're going to that concert tonight. Region News break on the way at 2. 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
1: The White House says President Trump will deliver a major address to the nation tonight. Press Secretary Karoline Leavitt said the president will discuss protecting the integrity of American elections when he speaks from the White House. Trump is set to give the speech at 9 p.m. Eastern. He has previously teased that he will deliver big news during the speech. This will mark Trump's first primetime address since about a month after the start of the Iran war. Wildfires burning in Canada and Minnesota are causing air quality issues across large portions of the country. The smoke was dense and hazy yesterday from Minnesota to Michigan and upstate New York and further into the Northeast. Today, the smoke is expected from Ohio to Wisconsin, with some possible over Philadelphia, Chicago, and Minneapolis. It'll keep heading south tomorrow into more of the Midwest, Appalachia, and East Coast while things start to improve in the north. Life-threatening flash flooding has been pounding parts of Texas. Governor Greg Abbott has declared a state of emergency across 59 counties, saying the number one priority is the protection of life. I'm Chris Garagio.
2: In Merrillville, more than 200 American Red Cross cases have been opened in connection to the June 11th tornado. They've been providing a variety of services to these families, including temporary shelter, meal assistance, and mental health services. The Red Cross says about 20 families, including 14 children, are still using temporary shelters in Merrillville and Highland, where they've been sleeping on cots since the storm. Thanks to the financial assistance of a state agency, those families were able to move into hotels this week while permanent housing is established. The Red Cross will continue providing meals for these families while the housing search continues. If you haven't already done so, you're asked to call 211 to report property damage sustained in the June 11th tornado. Storm recovery efforts continue in the region. United Way Northwest Indiana and the town of Merrillville will host a cleanup day this weekend. United Way says whether you can lend a hand for a few hours or stay all morning, your time can make a difference. Check-in will be at 8 a.m. Saturday, July 18th. Sign-up is available online. Wildfires burning in Canada and Minnesota are causing air quality issues across large sections of the U.S., including Northwest Indiana. Region News Team meteorologist Matt Wins.
3: The hazy, smoke-filled skies continue here in Northwest Indiana. It's really all over the Great Lakes. Poor air quality will continue today and tomorrow.
2: The Indiana Department of Environmental Management has updated today's Air Quality Action Day forecast. Fine particulate matter levels are expected to be in the very unhealthy range, or purple, in northwest, north-central, and northeast Indiana today. Your forecast for the region coming up. I'm Laura Volushko.
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5: For northwest Indiana, widespread smoke today. A slight chance of showers and thunderstorms late this afternoon. Highs around 90 inland, lower 80s near the lake. Winds out of the north 5 to 10 miles per hour. Tonight, mostly cloudy, areas of smoke, lows in the lower 70s. Friday, showers likely with a chance of thunderstorms. Areas of smoke in the morning, humid with highs in the upper 80s. South winds around 5 miles per hour. Friday night, chance of showers and storms, humid with lows in the lower 70s.

There's Craig Morgan, the Country Station, Indiana 105. Birthday shout out is posted up on our Facebook page for tomorrow and Saturday birthdays, July 17th and 18th. It looks like we've already got a lot of birthdays. If you or someone you know is going to be celebrating, make sure you comment there for tomorrow morning's shout out. Bailey Zimmerman, 1 week from tomorrow at the Porter County Fair.

0: There's Florida Georgia Line, the country station, Indiana 105. Looks like we can expect some shows from them soon. No dates have been announced yet, but Tyler Hubbard doing a recent interview saying they've been spending more time together and are eager to get back on stage. And they've got some good things in the works for next year. They've already been trying to line up shows. So good news for FGL fans. They are at least going to be back on the road, hopefully soon. Thanks for hanging out today. Hope you're having a fantastic Thursday. 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I'm going to be out in Schererville broadcasting from 11 until 1 on Saturday, where 50% of all proceeds from the sales of Ultimate and Ultimate 360 washes on Saturday will go to Big Brothers, Big Sisters to help support local youth. 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I'd love it if you come by and say hi in Schererville off of 41 from 11 until 1 at Crew Car Wash for their Crew for Kids fundraiser this Saturday.
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Dan Shea's new album, Young, comes out August 21st. It's Indiana 105. What would your three essentials be? Lainey Wilson's phone, keys, wallet. I can definitely go with the phone and keys for sure, too. And then I would say my third is probably hand sanitizer. It's Indiana 105.

0: There's Luke Bryan. 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
1: The Indiana Department of Environmental Management has updated today's Air Quality Action Day forecast and is forecasting an Air Quality Action Day for tomorrow throughout most of Indiana. For today, IDEM says fine particulate matter levels are expected to be in the very unhealthy range, or purple, in northwest Indiana, north central Indiana, and northeast Indiana. In addition, ozone levels are expected to be in the unhealthy for sensitive groups range for those areas. For Friday, July 17th, fine particulate matter levels are expected to be in the unhealthy range for northwest, north central, and northeast Indiana. Officials say heavy wildfire smoke is making its way into Indiana today, moving in behind a front from the north. And this smoke, in addition to the other meteorological factors such as light winds and recent stagnant conditions, will produce high

PM 2.5 readings into the very unhealthy or purple range for northwest, north central, and northeast Indiana today. In northwest Indiana, a new community food locker expands access to food for Lake County residents. It's located at the Lake County Health Department on 93rd Avenue in Crown Point. Officials say it provides a convenient self-service location where eligible participants can pick up food packages containing refrigerated and shelf-stable items. Health First Indiana funded the project, provided by the Health Department and the Food Bank of Northwest Indiana. A ribbon-cutting ceremony is scheduled for Friday, July 24th at noon. In Kentland, the town says it will be resealing and striping portions of the downtown business area starting July 20th. In a Facebook post, the town of Kentland said certain roads will need to be closed for one day while the work is underway this Monday, Tuesday, and Wednesday. Your forecast for the region coming up. I'm Laura Voluschko. For northwest Indiana, air quality alerts remain in effect. Widespread smoke continuing tonight. Lows in the lower 70s. North-northeast wind around 5 miles per hour becoming calm. Friday, chance of showers and thunderstorms. Widespread smoke. Partly sunny skies with highs around 87. Calm wind becoming south-southwest around 5 miles per hour. Friday night, a slight chance of showers and storms. Low around 73. Saturday, showers and thunderstorms likely. High near 88.

0: New Country from Dylan Scott. You'll hear him perform that one tonight at the LaPorte County Fair. Dear Big City, it's Indiana 105. It's going to be a fun night. Thanks so much for hanging out today. It's Alicia with you till 3. For a growing number of Americans, the car has become a common place to eat, according to a new survey. Found that 53% of people say they eat in their car at least once a week, averaging about 3 car meals every week. While many do it because they're busy, others say they enjoy the peace, privacy, and the chance to eat alone. Lunch, obviously, most often eaten behind the wheel, or the most common meal eaten behind the wheel. Sandwiches, burgers, pizza, and fruit topping the menu. The survey suggests that people aren't necessarily choosing the car or the kitchen table. They're simply trying to find a quiet moment in their hectic lives, or it's just the only time that they have to eat. I eat in the car more when I'm a passenger than when I'm a driver. I just can't do both at the same time, and I know that. I would make a giant mess. Also, no matter what it is, I would definitely spill. Maybe just like a snack of a cracker or something. But anything more than that, if I'm driving, no. I'm not a big car eater. How about you?
1: Hi, Porter County. There is
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Thursley Bryce, the country station. It's Indiana 105. He is going to be performing at Lake County Fairgrounds on Thursday, August 6th. That is going to wrap it up for me today. It's Alicia. Thanks for hanging out. Let us be a part of your Thursday. 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
3: President Trump is set to address the country tonight. He has provided very few details about what he plans to unveil, but suggested it'll focus on free and fair elections. While speaking Tuesday in the Oval Office, the president called for America to shape up and touted tonight's address as a very big announcement. The address is scheduled to begin at 9 p.m. Eastern from the White House. Wildfires burning in Canada and Minnesota are causing air quality issues for millions across the U.S. The smoke was dense and hazy yesterday from Minnesota to Michigan and upstate New York and further into the Northeast. Today, the smoke is expected from Ohio to Wisconsin, with some possible over Philadelphia, Chicago, and Minneapolis. President Trump's longtime teleprompter operator is accused of winning thousands of dollars after placing bets on his speeches. That's according to ABC News. Gabriel Perez is reportedly in talks with federal regulators to reach a settlement over the allegations. Perez reportedly won the money on prediction market Kalshi by using his insider knowledge. I'm Chris Caraggio.
4: In Merrillville, more than 200 American Red Cross cases have been opened in connection to the June 11th tornado. They've been providing a variety of services to these families, including temporary shelter, meal assistance, and mental health services. The Red Cross says about 20 families, including 14 children, are still using temporary shelters in Merrillville and Highland, where they've been sleeping on cots since the storm. Thanks to the financial assistance of a state agency, those families were able to move into hotels this week while permanent housing is established. The Red Cross will continue providing meals for these families while the housing search continues. If you haven't already done so, you're asked to call 211 to report property damage sustained in the June 11th tornado. Storm recovery efforts continue in the region. United Way Northwest Indiana and the town of Merrillville will host a cleanup day this weekend. United Way says whether you can lend a hand for a few hours or stay all morning, your time can make a difference. Check-in will be at 8 a.m. Saturday, July 18th. Sign-up is available online. Wildfires burning in Canada and Minnesota are causing air quality issues across large sections of the U.S., including Northwest Indiana. Region News Team meteorologist Matt Wins.
5: The hazy, smoke-filled skies continue here in Northwest Indiana. It's really all over the Great Lakes. Poor air quality will continue today and tomorrow.
4: The Indiana Department of Environmental Management has updated today's Air Quality Action Day forecast. Fine particulate matter levels are expected to be in the very unhealthy range, or purple, in northwest, north central, and northeast Indiana today. Your forecast for the region coming up. I'm Laura Voluschko.
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7: Well, this smoke is making national headlines, and as far as locally, man, keep it indoors, keep cool. We have the heat, and we have the smoke, and the smoke is going to be with us for quite a while. In fact, National Weather Service has extended the air quality alert until midnight Friday night. Widespread smoke, and it smells very metallic. If you've been outside, if you can stay indoors, try to stay indoors. 70 will be our low. We do have a chance of pop-up showers after 7 p.m. Better chance on the Illinois side. And then dew points at 74, so we definitely need the rain. Sunny skies tomorrow. Once again, widespread smoke in the forecast. Pop-up showers and thunderstorms. Looks like in the afternoon. Tomorrow's high 87. Southwest winds around 10. Tomorrow night, showers isolated to scattered. Possible thunderstorms, low 72, 70% chance of rain on Saturday. And these will be pop-ups again. Highs in the upper 80s and much cooler. You'll definitely notice a difference on Sunday in the low 80s. Right now, Merrillville, 88. Ogden Dunes, 80. Cooler Lakeside, 91 in Rensselaer. And a lot of smoke.

0: I think the town of Couch needs to paint their water tower John Deere green and a little yellow on it, too. Hey, Jeremy, way to go getting us started. Throwback Thursday and Joe Diffie going back to 93. Wow, this smoke has really affected my voice. Have you stepped outside? It's crazy. I was talking to Alicia and I got in today. It smells like metal outside with this wildfire smoke. And it still lingers. I walked in. It smells like it just got back, like roasting marshmallows or something, like a campfire. I got a good friend who lives in Michigan. Well, my brother from Wisconsin is the one that tipped me off because he's closer to all the smoke. But he says that Silver Lake, Michigan, and Ted Ferwerda, I've known him since the 70s when I was a kid because my parents used to go on a vacation every year there in Michigan. He said he posted a photo near the boat launch. You can't even see. It looks like fog, and there's no boat traffic because they have wave runners and jet boats on the lake, and nobody is out on the lake today because you can't see because of the smoke. That's how bad this is. And the levels affecting everybody, asthma and all that. So the extended air quality alert has been extended to midnight Friday night. So hang in there, and if you're in the house, stay in the house. Man, are you going to smell like smoke when you come in? It's crazy stuff. All right, Throwback Thursday, and you'll notice today's photo is from 2008, June 20th to be exact. It's yours truly with Eric Church, and this was at DC's Country Junction. And this is with Eric Church without sunglasses, because he never wore sunglasses before when he started out. So this is a very, very young picture of not only me and Eric Church on Throwback Thursday. We're going to play a lot of songs today for you, including some train music for the big boy 4014. Stay tuned. Indiana 105.
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0: Trucker Dave picked a good one. Did you have that on 8-track? 1971, Jerry Reed, and When You're Hot, You're Hot on a Day Like Today. All right, Bob from Portage, little train music. Let's go back to
1: 2003.
0: Josh Turner for the big boy 4014 that made it stop in the region today.

0: and train.
1: Well, we're going to thank Bob from Portage suggesting that song, and he says to celebrate the history of the Union Pacific's big boy that rolled in the steam locomotive. And I took a phone call last night. It was right after my show is over, and a woman, I think she said her grandson is Harvey Moore, and he did not get any sleep because he was excited to go to Knox and see this this train, this steam engine. And he's a train buff. I'm sure he's got train sets and all that. And I wonder if they're going to have like a replica history of Union Pacific's Big Boy 4014, like a Lionel scale. Or maybe they already do. I don't know if you're a train enthusiast. They may have. Like, remember the HO gauge scales and Lionel and what were the other ones? I used to have a train set as a kid. My brother and I had our, well, you already know that story. We had our own town and a church. Mom says, you got to put a church in that town. So we would hook up wires and light bulbs in all the houses. We had a gas station. We made a plaster mountain, and the train would go. It was really fun until he took off to college, and then I guess that was the end of our train years. But anyhow, you can track this, the big boy, on our website for the full schedule of a live it's a live train tracker as it makes its way in the Norfolk Southern tracks of the history of celebrating our America's 250th anniversary. So, Bob, thank you for that great suggestion. I got more songs to play for you today of the 70s, 80s, 90s, and Y2K on Throwback Thursday. I'll be right back.
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5: The Indiana Department of Environmental Management has updated today's Air Quality Action Day forecast, with fine particulate matter levels now expected to be in the very unhealthy range, or purple, for northwest, north central, and northeast Indiana today. IDEM is also forecasting an Air Quality Action Day for tomorrow throughout most of Indiana. Officials say the air quality alert is due to heavy wildfire smoke making its way into the state today. BMW has added a new warning to a recent recall. Daria Almanger has details.
0: This week, the German automaker announced it was recalling nearly 30,000 luxury plug-in cars due to a fire risk linked to the engine starter. Well, now the company is advising owners of affected models to park outside until their vehicles can be inspected or repaired. The affected models are listed on BMW's website. I'm Daria Almanger.
5: In the Westville area, Region motorists are alerted to upcoming road work on State Road 2. NDOT says State Road 2 will be reduced to one lane through mid-August between County Road 600 East in Porter County and County Road 1100 West in LaPorte County, starting on or after this Monday, July 20th, for a bridge deck overlay preventive maintenance project at Forbes Ditch. Temporary traffic signals will be installed to direct traffic. NDOT urges drivers to stay alert near crews and be prepared for the temporary traffic signal. Your forecast for the region coming up. I'm Laura Velushko.
6: Alicia, to some of the region traffic alert, we've got a crash reported on the eastbound side of 8094 at Kennedy Avenue. Traffic very slow moving from the Illinois side all the way up to Kennedy, really jammed up. Westbound from the I-65 corridor all the way to Kennedy Avenue, and very backed up today along the westbound side of the toll road from the Portage Toll Plaza. Be careful there. We've got traffic slowing down as well eastbound 94 east of State Road 49 getting into the work zone. 219-405-7743 is our hotline. Alicia Tassone with a region traffic alert.
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1: 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Man, oh man, oh man, hang in there. And that smoke doesn't help either. And that smoke is going to be with us. I don't see any relief until Sunday as far as our temperatures. The heat and humidity, muggy conditions continue, widespread smoke. The air quality alert all the way until midnight Friday night. It's been extended. You suffer from asthma, it's affecting everybody. My voice, hair stinks. It smells like a campground around here. 70 are low. We have pop-up showers. It looks like after 7 o'clock, but better chance on the Illinois side tonight with dew points at 74. Sunny tomorrow, widespread smoke in the morning. Hopefully some of that rain will knock down that smoke in the afternoon. 87, the high, southwest winds light around 10 miles per hour. Tomorrow night, 72, with showers isolated. And then Saturday, a 70% chance of pop-up thunderstorms. Saturday's high, 88. The relief will be here Saturday night. We'll be in the mid-60s. Yay! And then low 80s on Sunday. Right now, Cedar Lake, it's 89 degrees. Hammond at Festival of the Lakes. Jelly Roll performs tonight at the stage at the Pavilion. Wolf Lake, 86. And at the LaPorte County Fair, Dylan Scott performs tonight in LaPorte. It's 88 degrees right now. Stay cool.

0: Hey, Bryce got a song request played today, Throwback Thursday. What a great song. 1980, Ronnie Millsap and Smoky Mountain Rain. Indiana 105, Mullet Man. You know, we are 1 week away from the 10 best days of summer. PorterCountyFair.com for tickets for all the events going on, including the big man. Tina says, play anything by Trace Atkins. All right. Let's go back to, let's see here. What year would this have been?
1: 2001.
0: The big man.

0: The booming voice of Trace Atkins will be heard at the Porter County Fair grandstands Sunday night, July 26th. Trace Atkins' 30th anniversary tour. And we're excited to have Trace at this year's Porter County Fair. We're a week away from Max McNown. And we have a contest on Tuesday. You got to be listening in. I know my voice is a little rough today. Is it all that smoke? Or was it because I was yelling? That yelling's not good. I don't even know what I was yelling at. But anyhow. So Garber Chrysler Dodge Jeep Ram, along with the Porter County Fair and Indiana 105, we're going to set you up with a luxurious VIP experience for you and a guest to see Max McNown when he plays next Thursday night with special guest Briscoe. And this exclusive VIP experience with Garber Chrysler, they're going to get you a premium reserve seating on a posh couch. Yeah, you're going to sit in the back of a Garber pickup truck to watch the show. You'll get $200 in fair food credit, personal in-seat service, VIP lanyards, reserve parking, an early grandstand entry. And all you have to do is tune in Tuesday morning with Katie. If you don't win with Katie, I'll have a chance for you to call in and win. And then these VIP experiences continue each and every day throughout the fair with live online auctions each day. 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But we'll get the ball rolling on Tuesday, and winning bids will receive the VIP experience for that evening's grandstand show. Wow. And all the money raised will go towards the agricultural future of the Porter County. That's cool. So Tuesday, be a VIP. If you're not a VIP with KD, I'll get you in as a VIP as well. But it's on Tuesday afternoon as well. All right. Coming back, let's see here. I got one more throwback before 4 and then the region news. Traffic, how's it going? 405-7743. Kind of smoky in Northwest Indiana.
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0: Samantha's with us on Throwback Thursday, Indiana 105. The boys, Sawyer Brown, Mullet Man, 5 minutes away from Region News team time. Rick and Rob, I've got your Toby Keith request on the way. Let's go back to the year
1: 1991.
0: The late, great Chris Ledoux. It's County Fair time. It's County Fair.

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2: The U.S. has carried out more strikes against Iran. According to U.S. Central Command, the strikes started at 2 p.m. Eastern and were meant to further degrade Iranian military capabilities. This marks the fifth straight night in Iran that U.S. strikes were conducted. Comes after the White House said earlier talks are continuing between the two countries. Smoke from wildfires in Canada and Minnesota is creating air quality problems across large portions of the U.S. The smoke is expected to spread from the Midwest into parts of the East Coast through Friday. President Trump's longtime teleprompter operator is accused of using insider knowledge to win more than $100,000 betting on Trump's speeches. ABC News reports Gabriel Perez has been placed on unpaid administrative leave and is in talks with federal regulators over the allegations. The prediction market Kalshi reportedly flags suspicious activity tied to bets on words and phrases used in the president's remarks. And the president is set to give a primetime speech tonight. Reports are it'll deal with election integrity. I'm Chris Caraggio.
3: Wildfires burning in Canada and Minnesota are affecting air quality across large sections of the U.S. Air quality alerts are in effect in Northwest Indiana. NBC's Stephanie Gosk has more.
4: Heat and smoke now descending on tens of millions of Americans. In Michigan, the Mackinac Bridge, almost impossible to make out. Drivers being told to slow down to 20 miles per hour. With murky skylines from Duluth, Minnesota to Detroit and New York City.
3: Dr. Nilu Tamala of NYU Langone Health says smoky air is a health hazard.
5: We are inhaling the particles, right? They're invisible particles, right? And so that's what makes air pollution so concerning.
6: The Indiana Department of Environmental Management has updated today's Air Quality Action Day forecast, with fine particulate matter levels now expected to be in the very unhealthy range, or purple, for northwest, north central, and northeast Indiana today. IDEM is also forecasting an Air Quality Action Day for tomorrow throughout most of Indiana.
3: In northwest Indiana, a new community food locker expands access to food for Lake County residents. 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Officials say it provides a convenient self-service location where eligible participants can pick up food packages containing refrigerated and shelf-stable items. Health First Indiana funded the project, provided by the Health Department and the Food Bank of Northwest Indiana. A ribbon-cutting ceremony is scheduled for Friday, July 24th at noon. 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I'm Laura Voluschko.
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8: Good afternoon. Checking in on the roads. Tips are letting us know southbound side of I-65 is starting to slow down. Approaching the 109th Avenue exit, the ramp really jammed up there, southbound I-65 to 109th Avenue, so be careful there. We've got delays along 8094 eastbound due to an earlier crash near Kennedy. Traffic is stop and go all the way from the tri-state and up to Kennedy Avenue eastbound side of 8094. And then westbound delays start around I-65 and continue towards Kennedy as well. So watch out for some heavy traffic still westbound. Westbound toll road still pretty jammed up as you approach the Portage Toll Plaza, slowing down starting around State Road 149. Eastbound side of I-94, watch out through the work zone. We also have a crash reported just past the Chesterton Way Station east of 49. And then westbound delays between US 20 and 421. Southbound side of Klein Avenue hitting the brakes with the roadwork from Chicago Avenue down to 15th Avenue. US 30, just a typical volume through the Dyer-Sherrillville area. Heavy traffic light to light. If you see a traffic trouble spot, let us know on our hotline at 219-405-7743 when safe to do so. Alicia Tassone, Region News Team Traffic.
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10: I hear that big boy coming down the track. Hope you didn't miss it, because who knows when it's coming back. That was one take. So hopefully nobody missed the 4014 rolling through, rolling. Man, this smoke has done havoc to my voice today.
8: My voice has been all gravelly for a couple of months now. Yeah. And this is not helping.
10: Mullah man, quit singing, then you'll be all right. But yeah, I'm on Smoke Road.
8: And, ironically.
10: And there's, it's like a haze. And my brother from Wisconsin sent photos of where he's at. And he was talking about Michigan. I know a good friend who owns the boat rentals at Silver Lake, Michigan, in Mears Hart, Michigan. This morning, you could not get on the lake. You couldn't see.
8: That's
10: the visibility
8: crazy.
10: Of it was just like this. You couldn't see.
8: That's
10: literally
8: wild.
10: 10 in the morning on a lake. You know, everybody wants to be, you know, on summer and boats and stuff like that. No, this is really bad for the elderly as far as respiratory ailments
8: it
10: or kids with asthma
8: too. You know, there. That's, it's just bleh.
10: Yeah. When I walked in, you're like, boy, you stink.
8: No, you. I didn't say that.
10: All right, she didn't say that. But
8: not like that.
10: But I mean, yeah, it was in my hair. I was just like for a minute in the parking lot, and I walked in here, and it's like, this is. Man, the particles, and I even said it smells like metallic.
8: It does. It does.
10: Like a,
8: or like, or even like burning like materials
10: metal?
8: Or rubber.
10: Yeah,
8: rubber or
10: like,
8: something.
10: Yeah,
8: like, it smells
10: like,
8: funny. Yeah.
10: Well, it's going to be for a while. The extended the air quality alert until midnight Friday night. Midnight Friday night. That makes you think. Midnight Friday.
8: I guess
10: night.
8: It's Saturday morning.
10: Yeah.
8: Right?
10: Yeah. 70 our low tonight. We have pop-up showers. It looks like after 7 on the Illinois side, we could have maybe just a passing stray shower tonight. And then tomorrow, widespread fog or smoke. Not fog. It's going to look
8: smoke,
10: like that.
8: Yeah.
10: Pop-up showers and storms. Looks like in the afternoon during drive times, 87. 72 tomorrow night with isolated to scattered rain showers. And then Saturday, a 70% chance. Hopefully it knocks down some of the particles.
8: That would
10: in
8: be
10: Northwest
8: nice.
10: Indiana. Yeah. 88. And there's relief. For Sunday, we'll have the 5-day forecast coming up at 5. Right now, Lansing at 86, DeMont 90, Wanata at 89 degrees.

0: Thank you for the dance. Melanie's with us, Throwback Thursday, King George Strait, and I just want to dance with you. And you'll notice on the timeline today, it was June 20th, 2008, that Eric Church and I were backstage at DC's Country Junction in Lowell, and you'll notice he's not wearing sunglasses. That's like, I don't think there's ever a picture with him without sunglasses on, and there's one right there. That's when he first started out, and it was a great, it was loud, I just remember, and they did an encore. Their encore was Metallica, if you were at that show. Yeah, my ears are still ringing. All right, Scotty McCreary fans, he's going to come out with a greatest hits collection called 15. Comes out tomorrow, including hit songs, Bottle Rockets, Five More Minutes, This Is It, In Between, You Time, Damn Straight, and Cabin is Solo. This is Scotty's first greatest hits, and he's got so many under his belt, so he decided to release 15 in stores tomorrow. Megan Maroney has expanded beyond music. I thought she'd have her own Barbie doll collection. No, she has her first ever signature fragrance. It's called, how do you pronounce this? Calliope. Is it Greek? Calliope. It's a fragrance for women. Megan said that she spent the past year and a half developing the fragrance, including its concept, scent, and heart-shaped bottle design in stores. Calliope for women. And then the other side is largemouth bass scent for men by the Molten. No, just kidding. Tonight, Jelly Roll. He'll be at Festival of the Lakes at the Pavilion at Wolf Lake in Hammond at 7 p.m. And at the east of Hammond, LaPorte County Fair welcomes Dylan Scott tonight with special guest Drew Baldridge. Gates open at 6. Showtime at the Grandstand at 8 p.m. tonight. Have fun. And get well wishes to Kane Brown. He's recovering after being hit in the head by a golf ball. Wow. It was on the golf course. An accident that left him with a concussion. Kane had to require 23 stitches right near his ear. He shared photos of the injury in social media and told doctors that he expected his symptoms to be worsened over the next 48 hours. But he's making a full recovery. He's grateful to be alive. I guess it was a near shot. You got to be careful on those golf courses. Yeah, right in the head. Wow. Well, we wish him all the best. All right, coming back with Dylan Scott. He's performing tonight. Another throwback on Facebook by your suggestions next. Indiana 105.
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0: Chesney. Thank you, Matt. Throwback Thursday, 99 on that one. Throwback Thursday. 49er Drive and Mike's Movie Quiz coming up. T-minus, what, 12 minutes? Hey, Tom, here's your song. I think this is your song. Smoke, a little smoke. Eric Church.
1: Turn the quiet up. Turn the noise down.

0: Thank you, Tom. Eric Church, Indiana 105, 2009. 2008 was the photo that we took together at DC's Country Junction in Lowell. It was on June 20th, 2008. It was in the back of the house. And if you're at that show, I want to say that's the second loudest concert I've ever been to. I've been to a lot of shows. I mean, good sound, good sounding shows. This was a good sound, but it was loud. And I remember they did Metallica for the encore. And pain, the threshold of pain, if you know what that means. Sound guys would know that. Because I'm a drummer and I lost my hearing.
1: What?
0: Yeah, that was loud. That was the second most loudest show. The first loudest show, not Van Halen. It was seeing my brother-in-law, Jamie and John, perform in Westville at some bar. Tammy took me to see them play. And I'm like, I think Jamie Biggerstaff was running sound. And I'm like, I didn't want to say anything. But I go, this is loud. I mean, if it's loud to me, I said to Tam, my ears were ringing the next day. It was good loud, but it was just loud. And, you know, well, one day we're all going to lose our hearing, right? I already lost mine. Ask Alicia about my headphones. I know. So anyhow, that was a great throwback suggestion there. Thank you, Tom. 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
1: The Indiana Department of Environmental Management says it has updated today's Air Quality Action Day forecast, with fine particulate matter levels now expected to be in the very unhealthy range, or purple, in northwest, north central, and northeast Indiana. In addition, ozone levels are expected to be in the unhealthy for sensitive groups range, or orange, for those areas today. Officials say the air quality alert is due to heavy wildfire smoke making its way into the state today. IDEM is also forecasting an Air Quality Action Day for tomorrow throughout most of the Hoosier state. Unhealthy air levels are being reported across large sections of the U.S. due to wildfires in Canada and Minnesota. Doctors at Johns Hopkins Medicine are offering advice on how to help beat unhealthy air levels caused by rapidly spreading wildfires. Sarah Lee Kessler reports.
2: Dense smoke, orange skies, and dangerous air quality levels produced by wildfires in Canada and Minnesota. It makes it tough to breathe, especially for seniors, young children, and people with lung conditions. Hopkins experts say wildfire smoke can trigger asthma attacks, coughing, wheezing, shortness of breath, burning sensations in the chest, and unusual fatigue. They're advising anyone with lung issues to stay indoors, keep windows and doors closed, and use air purifiers. They advise everyone to avoid strenuous outdoor activity. I'm Sarah Lee Kessler.
1: 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I'm Laura Valushko.
3: Checking in on the roads, 8094 eastbound, continuing to find heavy traffic. Earlier crash, though, has been clear near Kennedy. Still heavy from the Illinois side all the way to Kennedy Avenue before things open back up again. Slow and go, heavy traffic on the westbound side, approaching 65, continuing towards Kennedy Avenue as well. And jamming up as you're trying to merge onto the westbound Borman from northbound 65, that ramp all backed up. Southbound 65, looking better near 109th Avenue. Still some heavy traffic on the ramp, though, as you're exiting there. Southbound 65 to 109th. Indiana Toll Road, heavy traffic near the state line, either direction from the toll booth. We also have some delays through the work zone eastbound side of I-94 past State Road 49, and westbound delays between US 20 and 421. Watch out there in Porter and LaPorte counties. Southbound side of Klein Avenue, hitting the brakes from Chicago Avenue down to 15th Avenue. Ongoing road work. US 30, usual delays. Light to light through the Dyer-Shererville area. Very, very heavy traffic all the way through the area of the mall. A reminder, starting tomorrow at 3:01 a.m., passengers advised that regular Monday through Friday weekday South Shore Line train service will resume, and the busing substitution will conclude at the end of service today. 219-405-7743 is our hotline. Only call when safe to do so. 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
4: Great job on traffic. Pop-up shower, Lake Village, State Road 10, Sumava Resorts, just south of the Kankakee River. It's just a blip.
3: One little blob.
4: Yeah, those are fast movers and shakers. That's pretty much what we'll have. The instability in the atmosphere, along with the smoke and the heat and the mugginess and the humidity and the dew point at 74.
3: Yeah, you sound like you know what you're talking about.
4: No, I watch TV. Matt Wintz will give us the big picture for the upcoming weekend, although there will be relief, but not till Sunday. 70-hour low, pop-up showers, and then pop-up showers and storms tomorrow. Widespread smoke again. Hopefully the rain will knock down some of this. 87 will be the high. 72 tomorrow night, isolated to scattered showers. 70% chance on Saturday. Maybe not. 30%.
3: They went from it being 30% to 50% to now 70% on Saturday.
4: Yeah, 70%.
3: But afternoon.
4: 70% smoke.
3: And, well, everybody's going to be needing a car wash.
4: Yeah, I know.
3: On Saturday, so hopefully.
4: Well, I said the last break, I said to vacuum the fries and Skittles underneath the. You never know what you'll find underneath
3: too.
4: The seats.
3: Hair.
4: Ooh.
3: Loads and loads of hair.
4: Or if I've seen some people doing the. Going in the.
3: Digging for bats.
4: You can't say boogers on the radio.
3: Digging for bats in the cave.
4: Bats in the cave? Oh, man, I just grossed somebody out. Lake Village at, let's see, or Miraville 87, Westville 87, Rensselaer at 90 degrees. All right, I'm not making this up. This is embarrassing for a Kansas City man. This is a behind the back in the trash story.
3: Okay.
4: Kansas City man somehow got trapped.
3: Oh, I heard this. I smell this.
4: Under the seat of one of those blue things.
3: Scotty's potties.
4: Porta potty. How did he get stuck? That's just the question.
3: What was he reaching for? What did he drop
4: well,
3: in?
4: Well, did he drop his phone? It doesn't say. No, this is part two of that story.
3: How did he get
4: well,
3: I'm trying to visualize, even though I don't want to visualize.
4: Yeah. He got stuck in the giant tub. where the extra goes. Oh, firefighters had to saw a hole and free him.
0: Oh, no.
4: Members of the KCF, Case Kansas City Fire Department, used an electric saw to slice through the plastic to free the man from the bowl. Careful not to cut too low because then all the contents of the poor electric saw...

0: do something. Like, yeah. I don't know.
1: Yeah. If you got a phone, put in your back pocket keys. You don't want to
0: put. No, don't put that in your back pocket when you're going over the toilet.
1: That's a recipe for it to fall.
0: Well,
1: when I'm standing, let's just say, Phil and I went to the Coons Lake. They got one. It's a real nice one. Yes. It smells nice in there.
0: You can put it in your back pocket. Yeah. Us women, we put it in our bras. Like, that's the only solution. You know what I mean?
1: Yeah. But, yeah, no, I'm always like, okay, I'm far away. I'd rather do the stream far away than stand above that bowl. All right.
0: Behind the back of the truck. Yeah, that's enough.
1: That's enough.
0: That's enough of that.
1: TMI. TMI, Mike. TMI, all right, here we go. And it is.
0: It's good.
1: No way.
0: It bounced out. I'm sorry. What? It was premature. It went through the hoop and then it hit the edge of the can.
1: Oh, come on.

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0: 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She wanted to hear Trace Atkins.
1: Hot Mama.
0: All right. 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It's time now to win with Mike's Movie Quiz. This is an easy one. I think we did this before, but it's always fun. Here we go. Identify this movie. Good luck.
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3: What did he say?
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0: Big? All right, we'll make a big one.
1: Big bear.
2: Big bear.
1: No. True. True. Out there.
0: We're glad you're home, honey.
1: Big bear. Chase. Big bear, chase.
0: What is he saying?
3: What?
1: Big bear, chase me.
4: Indiana 105, who's this? Where are you from?
5: Matt from Chesterton.
4: Matt, how are you, brother?
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5: The Great Outdoors.
4: Yes! With John Candy, Dan Aykroyd, and the Big Bear Chase Me scene. Congratulations, Matt.
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4: 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And anytime it's on CMT, I'll stop what I'm doing. I'll watch that movie, too. Congratulations, Matt. 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

0: 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Shania, 2 minutes away from the drive at 5. Victoria, your song request will be played right now.
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1: The White House says President Trump will deliver a major address to the nation tonight. Press Secretary Karoline Leavitt said the president will discuss protecting the integrity of American elections when he speaks from the White House. Trump is set to give the speech at 9 p.m. Eastern. He has previously teased that he will deliver big news during the speech. This will mark Trump's first primetime address since about a month after the start of the Iran war. Wildfires burning in Canada and Minnesota are causing air quality issues across large portions of the country. The smoke was dense and hazy yesterday from Minnesota to Michigan and upstate New York and further into the Northeast. Today, the smoke is expected from Ohio to Wisconsin, with some possible over Philadelphia, Chicago, and Minneapolis. It'll keep heading south tomorrow into more of the Midwest, Appalachia, and East Coast while things start to improve in the north. The cause of death for actor Sam Neill is being revealed. A representative says the 78-year-old died of pneumonia. The star of Jurassic Park died earlier this week, surrounded by family in Sydney, Australia. I'm Chris Caraggio.
2: The Indiana Department of Environmental Management says it has updated today's Air Quality Action Day forecast, with fine particulate matter levels now expected to be in the very unhealthy range, or purple, in northwest, north central, and northeast Indiana. In addition, ozone levels are expected to be in the unhealthy for sensitive groups range, or orange, for those areas today. Officials say the air quality alert is due to heavy wildfire smoke making its way into the state today. IDEM is also forecasting an Air Quality Action Day for tomorrow throughout most of the Hoosier State. Unhealthy air levels are being reported across large sections of the U.S. due to wildfires in Canada and Minnesota. Doctors at Johns Hopkins Medicine are offering advice on how to help beat unhealthy air levels caused by rapidly spreading wildfires. Sarah Lee Kessler reports.
3: Dense smoke, orange skies, and dangerous air quality levels produced by wildfires in Canada and Minnesota. It makes it tough to breathe, especially for seniors, young children, and people with lung conditions. Hopkins experts say wildfire smoke can trigger asthma attacks. Coughing, wheezing, shortness of breath, burning sensations in the chest, and unusual fatigue. They're advising anyone with lung issues to stay indoors, keep windows and doors closed, and use air purifiers. They advise everyone to avoid strenuous outdoor activity. I'm Sarah Lee Kessler.
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5: Checking in again on the roads, continuing to find delays. 8094 westbound from I-65 all the way over to Kennedy Avenue, slow and go. Eastbound delays continue from the Illinois side to Kennedy Avenue before things open back up again. So watch out for some heavy traffic both directions there of the Borman. I-65 looking good, just some delays as you're trying to merge on to the westbound Borman. Indiana Toll Road, some delays both directions from the toll booth near the state line. Westbound side of I-94, we're still finding delays approaching US 421 in the work zone there out in LaPorte County. Southbound side of Klein hitting the brakes, stop and go down from Chicago Avenue to 15th Avenue. Ongoing roadwork slowdowns there. Outbound Bishop Ford on the Illinois side, roadwork delays from 115th down to Sibley. Very heavy along US 30, especially eastbound in the Dyer-Sherrillville area between the state line and 41. Also along US 30, we've got some heavy traffic. Not sure if we may have traffic signal outages, but it looks like light to light in the Valpo area between 500 West and Cool Spring Drive. So in the Shorewood Forest area along US 30, be careful there. 219-405-7743 our hotline. Only call when safe to do so. Alicia Tassone, Region News Team Traffic.
6: Right on time, 5:05. We still have that
5: the blip.
6: Blip.
5: It hasn't moved.
6: No, it has not. Sabava Resorts, State Road 10. And that's just west of 55. Thayer?
5: Zoom in.
6: Oh, yeah, I'm zooming in. Thayer, you're getting wet. Sabava Resorts. Mm-hmm. The river. Yeah, that Kankakee River, it can really...
5: It does something to
6: it
5: the
6: does.
5: Rain, yeah.
6: So we have air quality alert extended now until midnight Friday night. Widespread smoke, fine particulate levels of unhealthy...
5: Stuff,
6: and smells like metal.
5: Yeah, ugh.
6: And then you walk inside, people thought maybe you haven't burned a campfire, and you're not. You're just involved in this. It's amazing how this is like a fog-like type of thing, and it's not. It's smoke.
5: Smoke haze. It's
6: smoke
5: weird.
6: Haze. Yeah, smoke haze. Is that the name of a band? Smoke haze.
5: Smoke haze. It smoke sounds
6: haze.
5: Like it could be.
6: Smoke haze. Yeah. How would you spell H-A-Z-E?
5: Smoke. But the Z has to be backwards.
6: Oh, backwards Z. Smoke haze. 70-hour low. We have pop-up showers. And if you're going to the Jelly Roll concert, man, drink a lot of H2O. And if you're going to Dylan Scott concert tonight, LaPorte, Chloe and her boyfriend Josh are going.
5: Very nice.
6: Yeah. 70-hour low tonight, 87 the high tomorrow. Pop-up showers and storms. Looks like in the afternoon, 72 tomorrow night. Another round of isolated showers and storms. And 70% chance of pop-ups on Saturday. 30% chance it may not. And now the extended forecast.
5: We cool down on Sunday. Sunny highs only near 80. A little bit warmer again Monday, mid-80s with a chance of showers and thunderstorms late in the day Monday. Tuesday's high near 83. Next Wednesday, 76.
6: Woo!
5: Should I say next Thursday, day one of the Porter County Fair?
6: Yeah, well, okay, remember now, I said 93 would be the high temperature. I guess I'm wrong, though.
5: I said 87. We're both way off.
6: Really?
5: 79 is what they're calling for so far. Wouldn't that be glorious?
6: That's awesome. So now, does that mean we treat each other?
5: Right, exactly. We buy each other a lemonade shaker.
6: Maryville 86, DeMont 89, Ogden Dunes. It's cooler lakeside, 79 degrees. Have a safe ride home with Riley Green.

0: 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Riley Green, his tribute to the late, great Toby Keith. Think As You Drunk Sports coming up. Rick, you read my mind. Let's play Toby Keith on a Throwback Thursday.
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4: 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It was amazing.
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4: It's pretty cool. I do enjoy seeing somebody being happy when they receive some help that they weren't expecting, you know?
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2: The second half of the Major League Baseball season returns on Friday night. The White Sox lead the AL Central and visit the Toronto Blue Jays on Friday night. Anthony Kay will pitch. The Cubs are 5 games away from first place and host the Minnesota Twins on Friday night. Colin Ray will start at 7:05 p.m. WNBA last night, the Indiana Fever lost to Golden State 88-75. Kelsey Mitchell led Indiana with 20 points. Friday night, the Fever will host the Seattle Storm, while the Chicago Sky will host the Los Angeles Sparks. With the latest of the World Cup, here's Matt McCoy.
7: It'll be Spain and Argentina meeting in Sunday's World Cup final after another stunning Argentina rally.
8: Lautaro Martinez! Stoppage time!
7: That Martinez goal just over 6 minutes after Argentina had scored to tie the game. They beat England 2-1. Argentina Sunday will be trying to become the first repeat World Cup champs since 1962. Spain is after a second World Cup title after winning it all in 2010.
2: From the Detroit Hockey News, Hall of Famer Chris Chelios says he knows where Patrick Kane is going to wind up in free agency this summer, and unlikely to return to the Red Wings this year. Patrick Kane is likely to join the Chicago Blackhawks or Buffalo Sabres. Last night in Lincoln, Nebraska, the East Division defeated the West Division 9-3 in the 2026 American Association All-Star Game. The Gary Salchow Railcats return to the Steel Yard on Friday night and host the Milwaukee Milkmen at 6:45 p.m. Post-game fireworks Friday night and Saturday night at the Steel Yard. Tonight at Legacy Fields in Crown Point, the Lake County Corn Dogs will host the Lombard Orioles at 7:30 p.m. NASCAR, Sunday night in North Carolina at North Wilkesboro Speedway at 6 p.m.
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9: 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Indiana 105.

Thank you, Zach. Top My Catch of the Day with Kenny Rogers. Andrea wants to hear Tim McGraw and Faith Hill. Throwback Thursday. It's Your Love. Indiana 105.

0: So make sure you hydrate tonight when you go see Jelly Roll Festival of the Lakes, Hammond's Wolf Lake Pavilion, 7 p.m. tonight. And then to the east, hydrate again for Dylan Scott. Drew Baldridge will be opening up the show tonight. Gates open at 6. LPFair.com, 8 o'clock is when Dylan Scott will take the stage. Tomorrow we have the weekend rollout, and I'm excited because I found a few more events. 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We're going to put that on our list with the weekend rollout. Yeah, we'll give you the latest live music, concert events, car shows. 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Alicia with traffic. The forecast was smoke. Smoke and mirrors. That's a good name for a band. Smoke and mirrors. We're going to have Catch of the Day. It was on this day in 1982. If you remember the movie Six Pack, Kenny Rogers was the race car driver. Brewster Baker. The film grossed over $20 million. During its theatrical run, there was a song that went to the soundtrack. I'm going to play it next for the Catch of the Day Throwback Thursday. Stay tuned.
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3: The Indiana Department of Environmental Management has updated today's Air Quality Action Day forecast and is forecasting an Air Quality Action Day for tomorrow throughout most of Indiana. For today, IDEM says fine particulate matter levels are expected to be in the very unhealthy range, or purple, in northwest Indiana, north central Indiana, and northeast Indiana. In addition, ozone levels are expected to be in the unhealthy for sensitive groups range for those areas. For Friday, July 17th, fine particulate matter levels are expected to be in the

0: unhealthy range for northwest, north central, and northeast Indiana. Officials say heavy wildfire smoke is making its way into Indiana today, moving in behind a front from the north. And this smoke, in addition to the other meteorological factors such as light winds and recent stagnant conditions, will produce high PM2.5 readings into the very unhealthy or purple range for northwest, north central, and northeast Indiana today. In northwest Indiana, a new community food locker expands access to food for Lake County residents. It's located at the Lake County Health Department on 93rd Avenue in Crown Point. Officials say it provides a convenient self-service location where eligible participants can pick up food packages containing refrigerated and shelf-stable items. Health First Indiana funded the project, provided by the Health Department and the Food Bank of Northwest Indiana. A ribbon-cutting ceremony is scheduled for Friday, July 24th at noon. In Kentland, the town says it will be resealing and striping portions of the downtown business area starting July 20th. In a Facebook post, the town of Kentland said certain roads will need to be closed for one day while the work is underway this Monday, Tuesday, and Wednesday. Your forecast for the region coming up. I'm Laura Volushko.
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2: Checking in again on the roads, 8094 eastbound, continuing to find delays from the Illinois side from I-80 on the tri-state all the way over to Indianapolis Boulevard, and then things open up again eastbound. Westbound delays continue from I-65 over to Kennedy Avenue, moving under posted speeds. Watch out for some slowdowns eastbound side of the toll road as you near the 8094 interchange. Westbound side of I-94 still finding delays approaching 421 in LaPorte County through that work zone there. Southbound side of Klein, just moderate volume from the toll road down to 15th Avenue. Heavy traffic US 30 eastbound at the state line and through the Schererville and Maryville areas of US 30 light to light. Also heavy along Indianapolis Boulevard, especially southbound in the Highland area south of Ridge Road. Reminder again, US 6 has reopened between Valparaiso and Westville after that bridge project over Coffee Creek. That is back open again. 219-405-7743 is our traffic hotline. Only call when safe to do so. Alicia Tassone, Region News Team Traffic.
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3: 536. Smoke and Mirrors. That's a great name for a band.
4: Mm-hmm. Ladies and gentlemen, Smoke and Mirrors.
3: That'll be my next Facebook topic. What'd be a great name for a band?
2: There you go.
3: What would you call your band of it?
2: Put me on the spot. I don't know.
3: I already had mine. Mike and the Mullets. Mike. This is a band
2: Mike and the Mullets.
3: Right. Everybody, the guys wear, or guys or gals, wear wigs. And then I don't sing. I just play the drums. But everybody else has wigs. Don't steal that idea. Mike and the Mullets.
2: Mike and the Mullets.
3: I need something to retire on. When that and bingo calling.
2: Right. That's right.
3: I'm gonna call bingo balls in Wheatfield. The American Legion. What's Mullet Man doing these days? He's calling bingo on Tuesday nights.
2: I was talking to Bob Cragen the last time he stopped in here, and he was talking about being a bingo caller for the Moose Lodge for filling in, and how detailed and intense it is to learn the computer system if they do it by computer system. It's
3: really
2: crazy to learn.
3: I would love to do that for a fundraiser when we have time. We're busy now. We have the fair coming up. But I'm when we slow down in January and February, I would love to have a fundraiser. Maybe the Legions will do that. Hey, Mike Summers will be a bingo caller. We'll have fun, crack up. Unless they're all serious. Hey, cut the jokes. Just call the ball numbers.
2: Bingo I guess people take bingo really, really seriously. Oh. But you got to have fun.
3: And these women, they got their doppers. Boom, boom, boom, boom. 071. Boom, boom, boom. What was that? 071. And there's a professional guy that really makes it fun, where he rhymes with the balls, and calls the numbers. Oh, thank heaven, it's 07 or whatever.
2: 077,
3: yeah, 077, that guy kind of thing. So, we'll run that past management. Happy birthday to Ruben Torres from Ann Robertson. Today is Ruben's birthday. Ruben is a huge fan of you and I.
2: You
3: and I.
2: You and you. Happy birthday, Ruben.
3: So, happy birthday, Ruben. Enjoy your ice cream. Widespread smoke. And we're going to have the smoke through tomorrow night, so just be careful. If you're going to the concerts tonight, Jelly Roller, Dylan Scott, hydrate.
2: Yeah.
3: 70 our low temp, dew points at 75, 87 the high. We do have a pop-up thunderstorm or shower in the Sumava Resorts area. It's just hovering.
2: Still staying there in the same spot.
3: Unless that's someone's irrigation sprinkler.
2: That's in the same spot.
3: Unless that's someone's irrigation sprinkler in the far field. Tomorrow's

He portrayed Brewster Baker in the movie Six Pack as a race car driver. He also wrote the song for the soundtrack, too. Kenny Rogers, 1982, and Love Will Turn You Around and Around and Around. There you go. Rent it. I don't know if they still have it on DVD. Six Pack. I know it's on VHS. Here's Ella and Morgan together. Top five hit. I think it's going to number one. It's I Can't Love You Anymore. Ella Langley, Morgan Wallen, Indiana 105.

0: 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We're going to put you in some great seats. 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Winning bids will receive the VIP experience for that evening's grandstand show. And all the money raised for the auction will go support Porter County's agricultural future. So you have the opportunity to bid on these VIP experiences, but you could win one on Tuesday morning and Tuesday afternoon for next week, the 10 best days of summer. And good thing about the forecast, it's going to be less humid, too. I guarantee it, because Alicia said we're going to be in the 70s after the smoke and the hot and the dew points and all that. So hang in there with all this smoke, though. It's going to be for the next 24 hours. Air quality alerts in effect as well. All right, coming back, let's see here. How about Dustin Lynch? One more throwback before 6 on Indiana 105. Hang on.
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Throwback Thursday, Confederate Railroad, Queen of Memphis, Indiana 105 Mullet Man. Hey, welcome 130 softball teams all across the Midwest for the Fast Pitch World Series going on through Sunday in Northwest Indiana, ages 8 to 18. And they're playing at Crown Point, Dyer, Schererville, LaPorte Ball Fields this weekend. Good luck. Hydrate. Stay cool. Here's John Morgan. Wee-wee.

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1: The U.S. has carried out more strikes against Iran. According to U.S. Central Command, the strikes started at 2 p.m. Eastern and were meant to further degrade Iranian military capabilities. It marks the sixth straight night the U.S. has carried out strikes in Iran. And after the White House said earlier that talks are continuing between the two countries. President Trump plans to address the nation in just a few hours, and though he's provided few details about what he plans to discuss, it apparently won't include Iran. He has suggested it will focus on free and fair elections. While speaking in the Oval Office on Tuesday, the president called for America to shape up and implied that tonight's address was a very big announcement. A report in the New York Post says Arizona Senator Ruben Gallego has been involved in sexual relationships with at least two House staffers. They report it appears the relationships took place while Gallego was unmarried, and they report there's been no allegations of harassment. I'm Scott Carr.
2: In Merrillville, more than 200 American Red Cross cases have been opened in connection to the June 11th tornado. They've been providing a variety of services to these families, including temporary shelter, meal assistance, and mental health services. The Red Cross says about 20 families, including 14 children, are still using temporary shelters in Merrillville and Highland, where they've been sleeping on cots since the storm. Thanks to the financial assistance of a state agency, those families were able to move into hotels this week while permanent housing is established. The Red Cross will continue providing meals for these families while the housing search continues. If you haven't already done so, you're asked to call 211 to report property damage sustained in the June 11th tornado. Storm recovery efforts continue in the region. United Way Northwest Indiana and the town of Merrillville will host a cleanup day this weekend. United Way says whether you can lend a hand for a few hours or stay all morning, your time can make a difference. Check-in will be at 8 a.m. Saturday, July 18th. Sign-up is available online. Wildfires burning in Canada and Minnesota are causing air quality issues across large sections of the U.S., including Northwest Indiana. Region News Team meteorologist Matt Wins.
3: The hazy, smoke-filled skies continue here in Northwest Indiana. It's really all over the Great Lakes. Poor air quality will continue today and tomorrow.
2: The Indiana Department of Environmental Management has updated today's Air Quality Action Day forecast. Fine particulate matter levels are expected to be in the very unhealthy range, or purple, in northwest, north-central, and northeast Indiana today. Your forecast for the region coming up. I'm Laura Voluschko.
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5: Final check on the roads for your Thursday evening. Everything running along pretty smoothly along I-65. Westbound side of 8094 between Grant Street and Kennedy, still finding heavy traffic. And then eastbound, mainly on the Illinois side, things open up once you get past Calumet Avenue on the eastbound side of 8094. Still finding some jam-ups on the westbound side through the work zone past US 20 to just past US 421 on I-94. Again, traffic down to two lanes there in each direction. Really slow moving on the westbound side with a crash being reported just before 421. We've got some delays along southbound Klein from north of the toll road down to 15th Avenue still. Over on the Illinois side, outbound Bishop Ford, roadwork delays between 115th and Sibley. US 30, an eastbound crash near the state line, continues to jam things up there. Heavy traffic through the Schererville area. A reminder, beginning tomorrow morning, regular South Shore Line train service will resume. If you see a traffic trouble spot, you can let us know on our hotline at 219-405-7743. Only call when it's safe to do so. Alicia Tassone, Region News Team Traffic. For Northwest Indiana, I forecast tonight temperatures dropping into the low 70s, widespread smoke continuing, and the air quality alert will continue through our Friday with widespread smoke. Scattered showers and thunderstorms, though, in the afternoon. Highs will be in the upper 80s. Isolated showers and storms Friday night, low around 73. Again in the afternoon Saturday, a chance of some pop-up showers and thunderstorms, otherwise mostly sunny with a high in the upper 80s. Sunday sunny and cooler with a high near 80.

0: Indiana 105, the bluest eyes in Texas. The band Restless Hearts going back to the year
1: 1988.
0: And that was a good year. August of 88. That would have been when the first night game at Wrigley Field. August 8th? Is that 8-8-88? But didn't it rain on 8-8-88? So the first official game was on August the 9th. That's what I've been told. But they were going for 8-8-88 for the first night game, Wrigley Field. And the Cubbies host Minnesota tomorrow night. And the White Sox will visit Toronto this weekend. 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

0: Going back to the year 2009, Throwback Thursday, Dierks Bentley and Sideways. Saturday, if you're going to be in Schererville, stop by Crew Car Wash and say hi to Alicia for the 17th annual Crew for Kids fundraiser. Broadcast time at 11 a.m. And if you purchase an Ultimate or a Ultimate 360 car wash, the proceeds go towards Big Brothers, Big Sisters. 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Going to break away just a little bit, get you caught up with the region news, the hot forecast. Will there be relief? I see the 80s in the forecast. Luke Bryan, Kane Brown, and Rascal Flatts throwback next, Indiana 105.
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5: The Indiana Department of Environmental Management has updated today's Air Quality Action Day forecast, with fine particulate matter levels now expected to be in the very unhealthy range, or purple, for Northwest, North Central, and Northeast Indiana today. IDEM is also forecasting an Air Quality Action Day for tomorrow throughout most of Indiana. Officials say the air quality alert is due to heavy wildfire smoke making its way into the state today. BMW has added a new warning to a recent recall. Daria Almanger has details.
6: This week, the German automaker announced it was recalling nearly 30,000 luxury plug-in cars due to a fire risk linked to the engine starter. Well, now the company is advising owners of affected models to park outside until their vehicles can be inspected or repaired. The affected models are listed on BMW's website. I'm Daria Almanger.
5: In the Westville area, Region motorists are alerted to upcoming road work on State Road 2. NDOT says State Road 2 will be reduced to one lane through mid-August between County Road 600 East in Porter County and County Road 1100 West in LaPorte County, starting on or after this Monday, July 20th, for for a bridge deck overlay preventive maintenance project at Forbes Ditch. Temporary traffic signals will be installed to direct traffic. NDOT urges drivers to stay alert near crews and be prepared for the temporary traffic signal. Your forecast for the region coming up. I'm Laura Voluschko.
7: For Northwest Indiana, air quality alert continues through our Friday with unhealthy air, especially for sensitive groups. Widespread smoke will continue tonight, lows around 71. Scattered showers and thunderstorms in the afternoon Friday, widespread smoke, temperatures will be in the upper 80s. Isolated showers and storms Friday night, low 73. Showers and storms possible again in the afternoon on Saturday with a high near 88. Sunday sunny with a high near 80.

0: Life is a highway, and I want to ride it all night long. Rascal Flatts, going back to the year
1: 2006.
0: That's from the Disney Pixar movie Cars, which happened to be a remake. Tom Cochran wrote the song back in, 90s? Life is a highway. All right. And it was a big hit for both Tom Cochran and Rascal Flatts. Thanks for all the great suggestions on Throwback Thursday. Tomorrow, I'll be listening for the Indiana 105 Weekend Rollout, where I'll set you up with the latest music, concert events, festivals, car shows. And the Taste of Crown Point is this weekend at the Franciscan.

0: 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And we'll put this on the weekend rollout. 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And we'll have that right after the Friday song tomorrow afternoon in the Drive at 5. Russell Dickerson coming up. One more throwback before 7. We'll do something from the 90s. 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
0: Wow, Patty Loveless, and I try to think about Elvis. Thanks for all the great suggestions on Throwback Thursday. Enjoy the rest of the night. Hey, enjoy the Dylan Scott concert at LaPorte County Fair and Jelly Roll concert tonight in Hammond at Festival of the Lakes. Stay cool. I'll catch you tomorrow. Brooke Hunter is on after 7, Indiana 105.